0: UP-256 to the UP-7524, coming over.
1: 7524, Rookie.
0: Hey, just get between switches there at Del Paso. I have the bridge inspector. He should be releasing here in about like 15, 20 minutes. Over.
1: All right, hold just between switches. Got a bridge inspector ahead.
0: That's correct. Thank you.
1: Thanks. Heads up.
2: Yeah, I do.

0: want the cars.
1: All this time in this career, and that's the best joke you ever came up with.
2: Hey, Lamont, let's go to channel 19.
0: Yeah, Carpenter, we're dialed in, showing 78.

0: Stockton, Roosevelt Tower.
1: Tower, clear.
0: Thank you for the gum, and we're ready to double up.
1: All right, let's get you some lights. Here we go.
0: All right, okay, to make our move. West End's ours. Thank you.
2: That gum will be the best 4 minutes you've ever had in your life.
0: That is correct.
3: Must be fruit stripe.

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2: Crash 257, over.
0: Yeah, UP 5811, over.
2: Go ahead, over.
0: Yeah, well, we didn't see anything out of the ordinary, and everything looked good on our end.
2: Appreciate it, guys. I'll listen well. Thank you, guys. Bye, Joe.
0: Bye, Joe.
3: Car department, half pound lake, 1750. On
4: ESP. I copy that, half pound, thank you.
0: Z train outbound coming over.
5: Train there out front waiting for you. Power supplies.
0: Supplies are good. We're about ready to go around the corner right now.
5: All right, they'll see you.
4: Thanks, Dennis.
5: What, Cyrus? 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

Yeah, beginning of the week.

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ACB, line into 583, right in my side, back 8 for hook, 583, here we go.

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0: Hey, who's calling the tower?
1: Harvey, your speed ready to depart here at 116, over.
0: Alright, he stepped out of the office. Give 57 a call. Highball, have a good trip.
1: Highball, calling dispatch.
0: Sorry, he would actually say, pop a wheelie.
2: Hey, can you play the girl in love? Hey, DJ, about three.
1: Three to go.

0: Diabo.
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0: UP 8956 East, over.
1: Go ahead, over.
0: Yeah, we're ready to depart here in Roswell, over. Heading east.
1: That's a good indication, thank you.
2: Last one, WB.
0: Next one.
1: Bye.
0: 57.
1: That's 257, over.
0: Okay, UP 5811, ready to go blast off whenever you can take us there, over.
1: Take no indication, I'm ready for you, here we go.

0: WB, that's you.
1: That is... Ooh, perfect!
2: Go ahead.
3: Let's go to 8659 at 504, please.
2: Clear to board.
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0: Yay, stretchy.

0: All right, clear red zone. Need to back up about 5 to get all the way in there. Good for 30. Hang on a second.
1: Yes, sir, and I am on the ground. Got to take the truck.

0: 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Dispatcher 6-2, over.
1: Dispatcher Amtrak 738.
0: 38, over.
2: The, it won't recover.
0: 38, over.
1: It's coming in kind of broken up there, so we're holding here for the bridge, over.
0: No, no, come on. It's requested. It's filling in. Over.
1: All right, copy that. Here we go.
0: Yeah, dispatch out.
1: Taking bait.
2: Where are they parked at, Lamont? Are they over the cone or occupying a switch?

0: BNSS, stand 594, over.
1: Go ahead, over.
2: I got it, we're recovered now, it's just pumping up.
0: Alright. 94, you guys still moving, over?
1: No, we are getting ready to pull now, over.
0: Pull hard so you get a knuckle and your conductor has to walk.
1: Wow!
0: Okay!
1: What's your plan? You know what's on the other side, on the 5-7 side? Are we gonna make it?
0: I don't know. I need to look over there. I think you should be. It's not too bad. You got until what time? Let me look.
1: Well, you said that yesterday and we met like 5 trains and almost died.
0: Well, I told you should be good beats. It's not my fault.
1: But there were 3 more trains than you said.
0: Oh, I don't know where she grabbed those ones from.
1: We get to run the railroad.
0: No, no, yesterday did you make it?
1: It was the day before, and we made it with 30 minutes to spare.
0: Oh, plenty of time, plenty of time. But right now, yeah, no, unless he pulls hard, he gets a knuckle. You guys are good on my side.
1: Okay. Well, have a good day there.
0: You too.

0: 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Amtrak 738. Kind of approach into the museum, followed by a diverging approach into the depot.
1: 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Total axle 264, frame speed 65, MPH temperature 76 degrees. Detector out.

0: 4, from Outpost 174.1, from Outpost 175.4, on our track, this is Toledo.
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0: 5:34 east, all stops on the main, 151.2, out.
1: You're done, so I can cut it out for them.
0: Put them all. I'm going to end the DB now, Lamont. Is that all right?
1: Absolutely.
0: What's that?
1: Absolutely.
0: Okay, here I go.

0: Yeah, well, 150's on angle, red in our face, went into penalty, it would move here in a second.
1: Okay, roger that, thanks for the heads up.

0: dispatch with 256, over.
1: 56, you beat 7524, over.
0: 7524, go.
1: Yeah, teacher, we're approaching intermediate signal 150.8. Dropped red in our faces, put the BTC, put us in a penalty. We got it reset. Nothing crazy. We are on the move at restricted speed now.
0: All right, copy. That was the intermediate then, right?
1: That is correct. Intermediate at 150.8.
0: I'll get reported. Thank you.
1: Thank you.
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1: WCB 6537 Redstone says there 207.
2: Head over. Go ahead to the tower.
0: Yeah, we got lights in. Are they down in the subway or just come all the way up?
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UP detector milepost 112.0 track 1 no defect total axle 6.38 temperature 8.2 degrees detector out.

0: Berger, go ahead.
1: Okay, 206-119, I'll run you back 207.
2: Yeah, first clear signal encountered 154.2. 154.2.
3: 154.2. All right, got it. Thank you.
2: Thank you.

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0: detector milepost 112.3 track 2 no defects total axle 292 temperature 74 degrees detector out
1: point 0 track 2 detector working.

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No defect. Total axle 6.49. Train speed 37 mph. Temperature 75 degrees. Detector out.

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1: Repeat, Dispatcher 9, you'd be 7745 over. You guys are good for main 2, Colfax to Bowman, is that correct? Over.
0: Release, over.
1: Copy, thank you. Gotcha.
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0: 26 Danny, he's got you lined over towards 306, 116. 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
1: Hey, Sailor, 207, 119, 570 is around the wire for the house.
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0: one. 202-119 Powerhead 57 nose to the house.
1: 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Head for the signal. 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
0: 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Thank you, over.
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0: 36 Tower, Mike, we good on the west end?
1: Please get ready for the outbound.
0: What was that?
2: Yeah, that's approach.
1: Advanced approach, call west end, and please get ready for the outbound.

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0: 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Yeah, what else?
1: 10 more, 10, gates down and clear, Yosemite.

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2: All right, you're going to drop off the East 3 in 501. 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Then take your head 3 to Antelope, please.
1: All right, East 3 to 501 on the west end, and then the head 3 to Antelope.
2: That's correct.

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1: Dispatcher gave us a light. I'll get stopped and have them switch it so you guys can take care of that and poke back out.
0: Okay, thank you.
2: Carl, how's your day? 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
1: UP 5534 at switch 5, over.
2: Go ahead.
1: Yeah, I guess that WCB that just ducked in at switch 5 is going to come back out with three units before we can get in. They're not going to get in the clear for us. You got engineer's permission to take the signal back at RV 105, so you can flip it for them, over.
2: I understand that the WCRVV that just went in, they have to come back out, and then they won't be able to clear for you guys. I'll correct. I have engineer's permission to take something back here to PRV 105. This is the SPRV power, correct, over?
1: That's correct. SPRV power, we're all stopped. CPRV 105, engineer's permission to take it down.
2: Understand, all stop. Engineer's permission to take something back here to PRV 105. Here it comes. Thank you.
1: All right. Thanks, Sam.
2: Watch out. Go ahead, over. I got a couple of meets around. I don't know, guys. Can do here, over. So we'll try to get you as far as we can, but like I said, you're coming up against a couple of westbounders, so they'll be pretty tight, over.

Gotcha. 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Okay, thank you. Here we go. 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
1: Copy, clear.
0: Thank you.
2: Yeah, Darren, I don't know if that dispatcher was going to light you up. I don't think he knows your route.
0: Okay, I'll give him a shout. Thank you.
2: You're welcome.
0: I'll pull up here and change channels and talk to the dispatcher right quick.

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1: Hey, I guess we gotta come back out with a few less engines back in at Antelope, please, over.
2: To communication, you get it, so I know lights are timeout, over.
1: Alright, waiting for CTC to do its thing, and then it's our turn. Thank you, over.
2: Correct, here we go, switch out. And then I understand, sorry, Antelope, correct?
1: Yes, back in the 135.

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1: Alright, your radio sounds on.
0: What's that?
1: My radio.
0: Oh, now this one's going bad too. Waiting for signals to time out, then it'll be our turn.
2: Operator air.
0: Sounds like a college degree to figure that one out.

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0: Bravo 2, good for 15, picking up the 3.
1: Tower.
2: Go ahead, over.
1: He said it's okay for us to leave, Mike. I can't see the signal yet. Telephone pole's in the way.
2: Yeah, 5-7 is looking for you.
1: All right, we're headed that way. Operator air with the PTC.
2: No problem.
0: All aboard, hand signal says go.
3: Sound buzz.
0: Yeah, middle of 501, please.
3: Middle of 501.

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0: I would have taken it, but you're okay.

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1: Sighting here eastbound, FC-03. 44, approaching Burnsville.

0: Oh, thank you, sir. 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
1: 6 months,
0: the We'll see you. Get out of here. Hotel Oscar Tango. 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Thank you so much. Dispatch out.

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UP detector, milepost 97.7, track 2, no defect, total axle 447, train speed 41, MPH temperature 71 degrees, detector out.

0: switched lines right into a blue flag?
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0: That's where we gotta go, yeah. Hey, Roseville Tower.

0: Rockies.
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0: Hey, the lead to get 570 whatever and 310 is Blue Flag.
1: And 309's not? In the camera, damn it. That's not right because they're working 309. The train's in 309.

0: just stand by there on the west end. 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How much time you guys got left?
1: 40 minutes.
0: All right. We won't spin it down. The 26 has got two more minutes on lunch. I'll have them go out there and take over.
1: Say that again?
0: We won't spin it down. Just hold the lead there. The 26 has got two more minutes on lunch. I'll head them out to take over.
1: Okie dokie.

Hey, Town Bus, want to come up to the upper coop? 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Upper coop.

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1: QP 7802, over.
0: Great, powerful 7802, go ahead, over.
1: Yeah, we just got a read back on the detector 97.7. We have our paperwork 452 axles, and we got a read back of 477 axles.
0: Alright, I will check with the yard, see what I can find out here, because giving you an odd number is usually a sign of a defect of the detector, but I'll see if they got any information there for you, over.
1: Copy that.

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dispatch 257 to UP 8446, over. Hey guys, just checking. Did you receive BLI number 39762, over? Thank you, over.

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0: 44, diverging clear, let's roll over.
1: Amtrak 744, diverging clear, rolling, out. Amtrak 744 on 14, over.

0: UPS Metric 257, UPS 7802, over.
1: 7802, over.
2: Yeah, guys, per Zablocki Trim Yard Master, he said that car is not on their train and show it was kicked out before departing, over.
1: Alright, that car we talked about is the missing car. Got it, thank you.
0: Welcome, Ms. Petro.
1: Thank you.
0: 57, go ahead, over.

0: track 751, 110, set brakes, over. 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
1: Seven fifty one. How about class two? Good markers. PTC is active, no changes, and you will have a full set, over.
0: Copy all the above.
2: Set, over.
1: One, I'll be out of the seat momentarily.
2: Okay, line 577, good for 15, back on 56, clear.
1: I'll let you know when I'm back, and then let me know if you boys need anything else.

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Track 2. Detector working. UP detector, milepost 111.0. Track 2. No defects, total axles 2, 3. Detector out.

0: back in the city.
1: UP detector, milepost 112.3, track 2.

UP detector, milepost 112.3, track 2, no defects, total axle 2, 4, temperature 6, 9 degrees, detector out.

0: fire department to the EU.
1: One moment, we're doing a link up. 96 that, Sergeant, yeah, that's the 9616 Cruiser. Sergeant, yeah, that is the 9616 Cruiser.
0: Car department to the EU power.
1: Stand by a moment.
2: Mike, is there that crew still on that power there? Is 26 job on the power for the Eugene?
1: 26 is on the power.
2: 26 job, you want to help us pop this telly?
1: Give me one moment. I'm doing a link. I'll be right back, please.
2: Oh, okay. All right.

0: you dispatcher 257, over. 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
1: Hey, I want to ask about getting a ride back to Stockton.
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1: I appreciate it.
0: Thank you. You're welcome, and hey, I'll get one put in there, but still need you to give me a shout from the crew room. Don't tie up, over. Just give me a shout from the crew room there in Roseville once you're done with the train, over.
1: Okay,
0: well. Got it.
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2: Detector, milepost 112.0, track 1, no defect. Total axle 3.6, temperature 7.6 degrees. Detector out.

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1: UP 7745 west, diverging approach, RV 106, main track 10.
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2: Just drop it and I can help you guys relink it.
0: SD move calling Harriet 1, over.
3: Come on, go ahead.
0: Hey guys, we got
3: 6 minutes
0: for
3: it.
0: Where'd you like
3: them? Over. Alright, let's go track 509 or West Yard 3. Just clear on the west end, tie it down, leave it running.
0: Please. West Yard 3, turn down the road. Thank you.

0: need one more.
1: We're in emergency.
0: Time is when you recover.
1: Yeah, let's, somebody stand there and help us with the link.
2: Doing the move and stuff, and then when you go to shove back to it, I can go help you link it.
1: Can't move. I'm in emergency. I don't know why I dropped link on this one.

0: Glenn.
1: 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This EU is having problems. Yeah, if it's not letting you move at all or anything like that, let's just get the house to look at it.
0: Okay, well, I'll walk over and drop them. Really good. 24-7-0-84.

bar.

0: Patrick 257, over.
1: 386, my apologies, meeting one eastbounder between Elsie and James, and get you rolling, over. Have your kids trapped locked here, let me notify the CBN and let them know of your situation there, over. 257, BNSS 7594, over. Yeah, it's me in the westbound, UP5386 there at James. They're on the main there, and they're reporting that they just went into emergency, over. Say, give them a holler, talk with them, but things creeping into the siding will probably be fine. Just coordinate your movement in there with them, over.
2: I'm applying the shove on the engineering side. We're all lined up to West Car 3. Looking my way about 10-1 out of the start.
3: Now lined up, protecting 1-0.
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1: Copy.
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1: Yeah.
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1: All right, no tie down. 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
0: Bowser, no tie down.
1: WC Herder?
2: Yeah, go ahead.
1: Yeah, I want to make sure we're okay to get by here to go to 207. Pull back.
2: Yep, pull back twos, line straight for your movement.
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3: West 3.

0: operations, you mean 5386, over.
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1: 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And then I'm assuming you've already tried to recover, it's not working.
2: Not letting you suspend it on the head end.
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1: Okay, copy. 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
0: That's it.

719, over. 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

0: 7.
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1: Probably one more now. 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
0: Sure, thanks.

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Protected, track 1, Sassoon, over.

10 negative UP 5386. Mr. Reese, have you guys found anything yet?

information. Alright, there's some kids on the KOE over there at Pinal. Milepost 20.5. Just be on the lookout. Use caution. Over. Can't leave her over the track, so hopefully they're gone, but heads up. No, nothing reported.

WCRV. Are you guys ready? 207-119 around the wire for subway 570s.

to 751, over. And protect the track 1, Martinez, over.

0: Dispatcher 257, over.
1: Yeah, we got light in for the subway.
0: 116 for the subway. Give me a call when you're in the clear. And 116 is back to me.
1: Okay, come on down. We'll call you when we're clear.
0: Okay, see if there's any updates. Over.
2: 262, over.
0: But is that recovering or holding off for the inspection? Over.
2: Nobody there. Appreciate you letting me know. Over. Oh, I got you. I just talked to 751 before entering Martinez. Over.
0: Charlie Papa David X-ray 111036. All correct, over. All right, appreciate it. So I'll let Richie know about it, over. Dispatcher 257, Richie, over. Yeah, they said they found the issue. It was a car with a triple valve that was opened, over. They just said that they got it fixed, air was recovering, and conductor was finishing the inspection. Over.
2: Dispatcher to 719, over. So, nobody there from the other direction. Thank you, over.

0: 146, calling RH1, over.
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1: No, sir. Time down, leave them running.

0: WT calling the tower.
1: Head over.
0: Yeah, WT is in the clear of the subway. Switches line back.
1: You.
2: Hey, I'm on the... John, I'm on my way to pick you up. Pretty sure there's going to be another one that's NPRV is going to fall short, is what I heard on my turnover from the corridor.

dispatch 56 on UP 7802. Over. Hey, yeah, are you still all stopped there at 82 over? Okay, I'm going to start timing that out 32. I might have to run Amtrak. It's starting to get close here, so we'll see when the BN actually lights up the diamond there, but yeah, I'll get you across as soon as I can. Over.

Yeah, go for the gate out. All right, come on down the main, pull up to Roth Road, tie down your train, please.

Yeah, go over the game down. Got you coming into 101 at 85 behind that Z train. You're going to pull in the yard, track 803. We're going to do your set out, hook you up to your pickup, and get you on your way over. Sorry, I couldn't carry that read back. You're too low, over.

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0: dispatch 5-6, over. At 703,
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Keep the lead clear, over. Yeah, just stay in the track 803, please.

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M.8. 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
0: MRVU, go ahead, they're over.
1: Did you copy this?
0: Barely, it's cutting in and out, over.
1: Only the is for us. MRVU,
0: ready to depart, you said, over.
1: Right.
0: All right, look for lights, get you moving, over.
1: Over.

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1: Train ahead of James, went to UDE. They got the issue resolved. It's just the train and waiting for it to start pulling before getting any lights over. Dispatch 257, UP5386, over.

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2: Hey, when you get down here to the west end, we just pulled 206, so your line towards pullback 2, you can use that for a tail. 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
1: All right, sounds good. 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

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Train speed 46. MPH temperature 66 degrees. Detector out.

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2: All right.
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3: Eyeball D is down.
2: Thank you. Somebody you want to call 57 while I get the switch?
4: I got to speak up. What was that?
2: You want to call 57 while I'm getting the switch?
4: Yeah, I'll get 57 to call. You want to go in 116?
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1: Take it, sir. Please out. 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
1: 3-3
0: now, Bruce. Correct. Davis, over. That is correct. It's Metro. And I show you going through 576.
1: Five, seven, six.

0: Rob, heard it. Pull back two straight for us so that we could use it as a tail.
1: Yeah, pull back two is fine for you.

0: ました。
1: 33. 33. 33. 33. 33. 33. 33. 33. 33. 33. 33. 33. 33. 33. 33. 33. 33. 33. 33. 33. 33. 33. 33. 33. 33. 33. 33. 33. 33. 33. 33. 33. 33. 33. 33. 33. 33. 33. 33. 33. 33. 33. 33. 33. 33. 33. 33. 33. 33. 33. 33. 33. 33. 33. 33. 33. 33. 33. 33. 33. 33. 33. 33. 33. 33. 33. 33. 33. 33. 33. 33. 33. 33. 33. 33. 33. 33. 33. 33. 33. 33. 33. 33. 33. 33. 33. 33. 33. 33. 33. 33. 33. 33. 33. 33. 33. 33. 33. 33. 33. 33. 33. 33. 33. 33. 33. 33. 33. 33. 33. 33. 33. 33. 33. 33. 33. 33. 33. 33. 33. 33. 33. 33. 33. 33. 33.

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0: Copy that.
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1: Alright, 6 back, punching up.
2: Alright, copy that. 6 pass coming to stop at Mapo 34, over.
1: That is clear. Should be good right here.
0: Mapo 26 off and clear.
2: 5-0.
0: 76. 26 down, clear, back 6.
1: 6 pass, all stop. We'll wave you in, Victor.
2: Copy that, understand, 6 pack out of stop, and you guys are going to be waving me in, over.

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0: online with you now? Was it online with you now?
1: No.
0: Okay, go.
2: Five.

0: Oh boy, come on now. Man, down test there, Joby. You okay?
1: 353. Operator A is down.
0: Couple.
2: Dispatcher 257, answer emergency call on Roseville Yard, channel over.
0: It's the guy, log. It's all good there, Thomas.
2: All good, no one's injured, we're all good. Is that correct, over?
0: Yeah, he's just starting up on the wrong channel.
2: All right, thanks. Spectro?
3: Whatever you say, that will do.
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0: 1, 1, 2.0. Track 1. No defects. Total axle. 4, 6. Temperature. 6, 4. Degrees. Detector out.
2: Dispatch 257, looking for maintainer Sandoval, over.
3: Go ahead for maintainer Sandoval, over.
2: Hey, it's your question for you here. I got late Amtrak coming up to Rockland here. I was planning on running them down the one track, but wanted to check with you and make sure that would not, what you're doing will not interfere with their signals and that they wouldn't interfere with your work, over.
3: If I'm not messing nothing up on number one, man, I think we should be good right now. I have the switch turned reverse.
2: Yeah, you got the switch reversed on the that number three switch going towards the 130 lead to main track two. This would just be like the number one, number five, as long as those aren't touched. And don't know if you're going to take into local control or anything like that. So wanted to make sure before the train got there that I'd be good to run them down the one track, and that should be the last traffic for a little while, over.
3: Yeah, man, don't worry about it. I'll stand by to put into local control after that Amtrak has through different days. Over.
2: All right, appreciate it. So just to confirm with you, what you're currently doing will not affect signals on the one track, and we're okay to get Amtrak 5 by before you take local control. Is that correct, over?
3: Correct.
2: All right, thanks so much. I appreciate it. Thank you, sir. Dispatch, hope. Magic 257, over. I believe it's BNSS 7594 calling. Your radio's cutting in and out. Are you saying train secured and you're ready for your runaround when you got a chance? Is that correct, over? All right, I got two westbounds coming at you. First one's between James and Poe, second one's at Poe. Behind them, I got you stacked, over.
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0: I'm on the East Coast unit. Yeah, you grab my stuff?
1: I did.
0: Thank you very much.
2: Everybody's clear of the red zone.
3: That's ready, conductor, and inbound conductor, clear the red zone.
2: What was that?
1: Everybody's clear of the zone, conductor, and inbound, both clear.
2: All clear of the zone, cuts made a hit.

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1: John Amal, cars are clear.

0: 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Yeah, one more.
1: One.
0: When you get a shot out of this?
1: Stop.
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3: You're all lined up to 5. You're at your point. When you're ready, bring back my way 330 start.
4: LT3, go to.
0: Talking to the North Platte.
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4: want to
3: go 19?
4: 19. Back in. 101 at 87. Okay. Yep, you can watch for your lights. Get your start signal indication. 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
2: 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Okay, hit 30.

roof, pass detector, milepost, 116.8, no defect, total axle, 384, same speed, 35M, pass 8, temperature, 69 degrees, detector, out.

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3: 14, over.

0: 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Here we go. Approach, over.
1: Approach, 10-4-8.
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3: Alright, are they even out of Roseville yet?
2: Yeah, they're going through East Atkinson, so yeah, they're moving.
3: Okay, I will sit there and wait then.
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1: Alright, AMPK90218 has authority to pass 0-74, and okay to act upon it, over.
0: That's correct, on a course, train ahead, over.
1: Alright, good to act upon it, train ahead, thank you, out.
0: Thank you, switch out.
2: Alright, Amtrak 748, understand we have a good authority, 0-74, Main 2, Eagle 6 West, train ahead. 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
1: Amtrak 748, conductor on the point, first two switches are line, back four for a better look, over.
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1: All right, back through 4 to the house. All right, here we go.
0: Alright, 748, good spot, time down.
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0: 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Train speed 6.7. MPH temperature 6.5 degrees. Detector out.
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0: Red Zone 7705, that 5534 is set up.

0: dispatcher 257, looking for the Stockton West Colton crew, over. Hey guys, once you're done with helping out with that NPRB, I've been asked to have you guys stick around for this MWC RBC, so once you're done, post up in the lower coop and give me a holler, please, over.
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0: Thank you. Dispatch home.

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0: and her patch crew, you're far enough. 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
1: That's 206. 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
1: Thank you.

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1: UP dispatch 5-6, over.
0: Ready to go. Okay. Yeah, come on down, watch for your lights. Go signal indication.

0: Stars 1. 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We come out of West Yard 165. 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Copy, high ball. 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
1: Let me check. It looks like it. Hold on.
2: 836, we're coming to RH1. 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
2: Restricting D's down 15. 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
3: Thank you.
2: You got that LB crew already, I'm assuming?
3: Yeah, they're climbing in now.
2: Alright, that'll work out.
0: Yeah, go ahead. We're on normal, cut in.

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1: Excellent, we are in UP 7308, looking to go switch 5 to antelope.
0: All right, get you going here momentarily, over.
1: All right, excellent, thank you much, over.
0: All right, welcome. Dispatcher out.
2: Can you bring water also, Jeff?

0: 15,
1: lined up, 504 on the point, back 15, 15 on the right.
2: Crew on LB.
0: LB, go ahead.
2: Hey, this is the outbound. Where are we meeting at?
0: Sir, the cut in, the Dubo.
2: Where would you like us?
0: The pad.
2: Alright, pad, here we go.
0: Okay, about you, Danny?
3: Truck will be unlocked while you're tightening it down. I'm going to go walk off my lunch.
4: I mean, Mario, I'm staying back here.

0: 26 tower. 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
1: Alright, West End's yours, I'll get you a poke.
0: Thank you.
2: Pull whenever you're ready there, Dan.
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0: running on the HK.
1: Herder. 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
0: That's your line, HK.
1: Yeah. 6757, you said you guys are ready to come off 206?
2: Correct. Ready to come off 206. Over.
1: All right, 206-119, I'll get 5-7 call. Let them know you're going to the house.
2: 206-119, you'll let 5-7 know, over.

is that over? No, we're still fueling up here. We are logged into PCC. There's no changes over. Copy, still watering. Good markers out.

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0: 2, detector, milepost, 9, 7, point 7, track 2, no defect, total axle, 1, 4, 0, train speed, 4, 9, mph, temperature, 6, 2, degrees, detector, out.
1: Alright, ready to go B lead to the port 52, 52 cars, not a key train, over. Okay, yeah, come on down, watch for your lights, and we'll go signal indication, over. Yeah, thank you. Set you up.

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0: 657 RH1 over. 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
1: Let's go 503 East End, tie it down, leave it running.
0: 503 East End, tie it down, leave it running.
2: That way there, 503, I think the bus is still out with the other crew.
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detector, milepost, 116.8, no defect, total axle, 504, same speed, 3.5 m/h, temperature, 6.6 degrees, detector, out.

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1: All right, 57 knows coming for 119, here we go.

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I am ready for you. 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Yeah. 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

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Yep, come on down, watch for your lights, go take notification.

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0: 28.
1: Touch base here. 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

0: All right. 7228, how about now? 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
0: Hey, FR is just waiting on a ride. They'll meet you there.
1: Okay, stand by.
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1: All right, here we go. 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
1: All right, 119-208.
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0: 6, come in, Norton.
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2: Yeah, on your right.
1: Okay.
3: 0.7, track 1.

mechanical help desk, the UP 6956, come in over. Yeah, I got a ticket here, you guys have some local issues?

0: clear on all of them.
1: UAP detector.
0: Okay, yeah, I'll look at the ball logs on the laser there, on the other. You got three, right? The 69, 56, 66, 17, and 70, 76.

Yeah, I pulled up the fault log on that leader, and it's got a low grid blower failure, dynamic brakes disabled, grid failure package restriction. I mean, we might be able to reset those faults, potentially. Okay.

0: DC Mechanical, to the 6956, coming over. Yeah, do you have the screen controls and password? I can give you a password and try and reset some faults.
1: 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Total axle 463, train speed 39 mph, temperature 59 degrees. Detector out.

0: 36, over.
1: CFR power, go ahead, over.
0: Hey, just checking, are you pulling west down past Antelope to go in Antelope, over?
1: We just swapped out with him right here on the main line. We're, this is the outbound crew, we're going to pull down right now.
0: All right, thanks. Patrol. Head accept.

0: 357 over.
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1: Yeah, we do a bright show, we're going to make Roseville.
0: Aiming for Roseville, but I do have one coming around the corner at Swanston to meet you, over.
1: Okay, we'll take it up tight, thank you.
0: Thanks, patrol. Dispatch 257, YRB 36, over.
2: Okay, yeah, does it have just 1 through 5 numbers, or is it 0 through 9?
0: 7, YRB.

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1: Number.
0: Outbound crew.
1: Then go to diagnostic functions and hit reset all.
0: Hey, RVFR, are you guys ready for a Pocono Pop?
2: Yeah, give me a second, I'll be ready to program it over.
0: No worries, I'm headed over to the telly now.
2: Yeah, let's have it.

0: the Garmin, over.
1: Yeah, go that far.
0: You say you got a number for the tele for me, over?
1: All right, I do. I'm about 2 minutes away from your tele. You want me to read it off now or when I get there?
0: You can wait till we get there. I'm in the process of getting on the train there.
1: Hey, Brandon, hold on. VR Humperter. Herder, my counter late. Are we clear on the east end there, 208?
2: I can't see if you're in the clear. I can tell you're off the circuit, but I don't know if you're in the clear.
1: All right, Brandon, hold on. I'm going to pull up just a little bit more. Good.

0: Alright, get released, here comes. 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
1: Tower.

0: I can see it in the camera. 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
1: All right, thank you.
2: Tower.
3: Yeah, J92 got a light at Antelope. Come in.
2: 307.
3: 307.
2: 307, correct.
3: Copy that, 307, thank you.
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0: Still get 20 there, 92. Okay, yeah, they probably won't reset there. I'll get a defect applied to that unit. Get a rest of your night there. Do you see mechanical out? RVFR, when you're ready on through it, I'll take a red zone.
1: Okay, we're still out at Antelope, so I'm not even on the train yet.
0: Still good for 15 there, 9-2.

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0: All right, if they're okay to come in, power ahead. They're going for 7, we're going for 8.
1: That's correct, and you will be departing before the 92 there in 307, okay?
0: Copy that, over. All right, FR, conductor's on the point. Your side got a restricting signal. Lined up 1 to 2, starting back, good for 20.
2: All right, backing up 20, conductor's on the point. Got a restricting 1 to 2, train ahead.
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4: 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Hey, so you guys don't have dynamics at all of them? I mean, they felt like they've been working there over.

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Was the dispatcher told me the PTC desk did over? Tremendous.

0: helicopter at about 5.
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3: 3 or 4, alright.
1: GR, you wanna go to 19? 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
5: All right, getting switches bent. Look for light here shortly, over.

0: Far back on, lined up for 308, back on the left.
1: Alright, line 308, back on the line. FR calling the Carmen in 308, over.
2: Yeah, I noticed that there's a track indication on the 120 lead. I talked with the herder, he said he's got nothing out there, so I'm not sure if I'll be able to get you a light in there, but either which way, once you get in there, just use caution, over.
3: I understand, they got accuracy on 120, we'll keep our eyes open.
2: I appreciate it. Thank you. Ms. Petro?
4: P6956, you don't have dynamics on the leader, I understand, but do you still have them on your DPU and your second unit, over?

0: Carmen, here comes the air on FR 308. Copy that. I'm sitting here looking at the number if you want to punch it in.
1: Oh, give it to me.
0: 65374. Copy. I'll take a red zone and get you a button.
1: All right. Set centered up here.
2: Same as EP6956. Did y'all dial 987 there over? Yeah, I thought OPCC was 987. Might try it again there because they're saying that they hadn't heard nothing out of y'all yet.
0: Copy that, FR, have a good night.
1: Alright, you too, thank you.

0: ready for a poke and a pop when you get a chance.
1: Oh, your ears must have been ringing. I was coming for you next.
0: Oh, we're here.
1: Copy. Stand by one. I'll be at the rear in a second.
2: 26 Carter. Hey Brian, I got lights in incoming 120 for the pocket.
3: Yeah, come on in. Nothing going on up there as far as I know.
2: Thank you. Chris, what's this? Push 6 pitching on the point, center back 330.
4: 36 on the point, restricting center back 330.

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1: Copy.
0: There we go, we're armed.
1: Copy, 92, pop it.
0: Pop.
1: That's a good one, stand by, I'll catch you back in.

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1: All right, conductor is clear of the zone on the FR.
2: Department
3: of Engineering 2. I'm showing 62 before the flash on
2: the rear. 9, 5, 6, over.
3: 9, I have the same, appreciate it.
0: Yes, sir. Climbing in the clear on 307, you guys have a good trip.
3: All right, car department clear 307, you just said thanks.
2: I'm finally done fixing remote units.
4: No, sir, everything's clear.

0: Same man as AP 69956. I don't know if you guys are willing, but we may try to get OPCC on the phone there. I don't know if they're not able to reach here, what the deal is. Oh no, what'd they tell you?
1: Milepost 9, 7, 0.7, track 2.

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No defect. Total axle 418. Train speed 54. MPH temperature 59 degrees. Detector out.

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2: UP detector, milepost 1, 1, 2, point 0, track 1.
3: Copy that, over.

0: 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Over.
1: UP detector milepost 112.0 track 1 no defects total axle 258 temperature 57 degrees detector out.
0: One more.

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1: Hey, we're operating UP 7745. Go 5-5 around the Y.
0: All right, I got one power move going right now. Behind them, I'll get you in the game, over.

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1: Question.
0: All right, yeah, you don't have to put them up. 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
1: Go ahead there, over.

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Is that correct, over?

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And it's OPCC talk with you. 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

0: Stand out of New York.
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1: We have 4 units for you, over.
2: Let's go 501 East End, tie it down, leave it running.
1: Alright, 501 East End, tie down, leave it running. Alright, GR, we got to restrict the NN to RH1, zeroes down. Conduct on the point, protecting the stub, let's turn back my way, 1515.
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2: So you know, we're in position, ready to park the yard here at Antelope.
1: Alright, got a little bit of a traffic jam west of you here, so once we get around, get you flying, over.

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1: VR all lined up, Roswell Yard Track 501, you're on the engineer side protecting the move. Back 1010, let you know what I can see. Here we go.

0: Person's call you, please, 6956, over. So we want to read 35.5.1 part B. Over. You know, but if you read part B, it just says engineer or qualified employee must determine if the train is safe to move because your dynamic brakes is an in route failure. Refer back to Rule 31.5.1, Part B, over.
1: Good for 33.0, keep it going.
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0: Where was that pickup at the roundhouse at?
1: 501.
0: All right, I'll head that way.
1: Thank you.

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1: I like towards the east end on the 5386.
0: It's 5-6, go ahead, over.

0: UP7032. 032. Yeah, WCC, it's your patch crew. Are you guys in a good spot for us to crew change over?
1: Well, it depends on how long this I train is. We're pulling up to 101 right now. We got the I train on track 2 right now.
0: Gotcha, yeah, we're, oh, okay. So the I train's in your way then?
1: Yeah, that's what I'm figuring. I mean, I think we started. Yeah, it's
0: on track 2
1: next to us. We're pulling up to the
0: signal
1: system right now. I'm pretty sure it's
0: going to
1: be stretched out.
0: Alright, yeah, we're waiting right here then for you, so once they get pulled in, I guess we'll
1: change. Yeah, I don't know if there's anywhere to get to it on the web.
0: Alright, copy. Thank you. Yeah, we're waiting by the gate, so when they get pulling, when they get by, we'll jump on.

0: while you're in 301, we're going to swing a cut into 303. While you're in 301, putting the power on 301, we're going to swing a cut into 303.
1: UT detector, milepost 139.2.
0: Did you say you got the lower coop there, Combus?
2: Yeah.
0: Okay, coming out.

0: Southwest Rondo, we got a pickup here at 501. You can cancel it.
1: We got you.
0: That's correct.
1: Okay, thank you.

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0: one more.
1: Car department 36.
2: Yeah, go ahead, car department.
1: Hey, is that the GR power?
2: Yes, sir.
1: Chop, are you guys hooking onto the rear end first?
2: Well, one here, second, let me give you a call.
1: That would be great.
2: Awesome, we'll make
1: I appreciate you.

0: Hey, good. Fire department 36. I got 65757.
1: Six five seven five seven.
0: That's correct.

0: I got nothing yet. I got 65757.
1: Oh, apologies, I can't even read my own handwriting. It's 65257.
0: Okay, 65257.
1: One of these days I'll get it right. My wife will stop giving me such a hard time.
0: Cut in. Appreciate
1: you. I'm going to get that.

0: Com WCC. As you're heading right here by the dupe on this high train.
1: Yes, we are.
0: All right, we're right across. You want us to? We can jump over.
1: Yeah, that high train's gonna be still, I guess.
0: Yeah.
1: Yeah,
0: no. Call the high train.
1: Yeah, guys, we're dead. Send center for y'all.
0: Send center, thank you.

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1: Yeah, Patch 2 on board, looking to change GPS number 8976, 7032.

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1: Thank you very much, and once remember the side tank clears, we'll be ready to go.
0: All right, sounds good, appreciate it, over. I train outbound on board, over.
1: No, we haven't seen the man yet, over.
0: Thanks, Metro.

0: I trained Stevie on the this channel yet. Yeah, it's Eastwood, is this outbound?
1: No, it's inbound.
0: Oh boy. Alright.
1: Hey Travis, you trying to get that FR departed?
0: Oh yeah. Sounds like this is a swing and a miss.
1: Hang on a second, let's see if I can get hold of this guy. Hey, 570 there?
0: There's another train stacked behind you on the one, so they can't even get out.
2: Dispatcher 257, over.
1: Disregard 57.
2: I've disregarded, Dispatcher.
0: Yeah, if he launches that, if he drops your light and launches that Fresno, the rear end will be blocking the I train from moving.
1: Travis, I'll be here in a minute.

0: 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It flags down on 2, come off of 1 for 2.
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0: see if you make it out to the train yet. On outbound I train.
1: Go ahead.
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2: No.
1: We're just swapping out now. We're climbing on board now.

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1: 8998, over.
0: Yeah, outbound on board, over.
1: Yeah, it's got on board, over.
0: Alright, when you're ready to rock and roll, send location there, over.

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1: BNSF 7502, over.
0: 7502, got a traffic jam up at Roseville. Being crew, ETA to Roseville is 330, over.
1: Sorry that, waiting on a couple moves, 330 for the outbound.
0: All correct. Dispatch, over.

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Let's do it.

0: Prometheus Venture 25, 78898, pull in there, over.
1: No, not yet, sir. Fireman and engineer are walking through the power.
0: All right, thank you. Dispatch out.
2: 57, 7308, over.

roof, pump, detector, milepost, 1, 1, 6.8, no defect, total axle, 4, 5, 0, train speed, 2, 9, M, 2, 8, temperature, 6, 2 degrees, detector, out.

0: TOI train.
1: Go for the I.
0: Are you on the pull yet?
1: We'll be in just a couple minutes, over.
0: What's the delay?
1: We've got a student fireman on board right now, so we went through our locomotives, and then it'll look at the locomotive safety inspection. The cars were signed off for yesterday, but for the rules, we have to sign them off for today as well. And then there's a couple steps and processes that I like to go over with my students. And then now that we're on the train, we're going to get everything set up and take a look at our gauges. And then we've got EMS that we have to set up. And then we're going to do a little train check. And then we'll start pulling here shortly at restricted speed because of our location. And our trip out to the train, we were blocked at the Annalton Road crossing. So we had to go out and then around the yard over towards the Hump Road crossing through the Home Depot.
0: Long story short, pull your train. Let's go.
1: Head in of the train to board the train and swap out with the inbound.
0: Hey, Steve. Let's go. Pull your train.

0: not catch that, over.
1: No, did you catch what I said? Let's go, pull your train. I didn't ask for a reply. Just pull your train. Here we go.
0: So is that going to be included with the 19 human factor incident since the beginning of the year on this safety hotline turn-in there, Eastwood?
1: What rule am I telling you to break?
0: I'm ensuring the safety of my crew and train.
1: I never said break any rule. Listen to what I'm saying. Let's pull your train. Let's go.

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1: Yeah, UP 6956, over.
0: 6956, go ahead, over.
1: Hey, just give me a call and see what the plan is with this. Are we just pulling to the pad or switch 5?
0: Pulling to the pad for crew change. Apparently they want to run it as is, over.
1: All right, copy that. Thank you. Here we go.
0: Spectrum.

That's your MORV, UP368, over. Hey, I need to get that light back, RV020 Engineers Parachute, over. Timing it out, and then I'll take you two-track up to Oswald.

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1: Copy that.
0: They had a train died between Citrus and Antelope. Took them a while to patch it. Sorry about that.
1: No worries. Hopefully we don't die on the way back.

0: 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Right now.
1: Move faster if you had a better fireman.
0: Ouch!
1: Corey would have had it moving a long time ago.
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1: Come in, over.
0: Where
1: are you guys at?
0: Six.
1: Lower coop.
0: Eight.
2: All right, we're pulling up now.
0: M.
1: Okay.
0: Temperature, 5, 6 degrees. Detector, out. UP detector, milepost, 1, 1, 2, 3, track, 2, no defects. Total axle, 4, 1, 8, temperature, 1, 7 degrees, detector out.
2: As far as we're aware, it was correct on the axles, and that's about it, over.
1: Okay. Could you leave it up there for us, over?
2: Yeah, it's all up here, framed real nice and neat, boy.
1: Thank you, sir.

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1: 57, you'd be 7308 west, over.
0: 7308 west, go ahead, over.
1: And if I'll let you know, that inspector gave us 446 actuals, we have 448. I just thought I'd report it to you in case there's something wrong with that inspector, over.
0: All right, appreciate the heads up. We'll comply with the rules and see what the next detector says, over.

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1: Hey guys, got one more to get by and then get you in the yard. Once you're done with the train, do not tie up. Give me a call from the crew room, please, over.

0: P detector, milepost 97.7, track 2, no defect, total axle 4, 1. P 5 degrees, detector out.
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3: 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Yeah, units right here, we're ready to go as well.
1: All right, great. 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
1: go ahead.
0: Are you guys working or are you just traveling? I'm just trying to figure out what's going on with the computer.
1: Headed to Davis to do a set out on the West Pass.
0: All right, cool. Thank you. Here we go.

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0: Detector, milepost 116.8, no defect. Total axle 326, same speed 38 m/8, temperature 62 degrees. Detector out.
1: Thank you.

0: 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Did that outbound make it out there yet?
1: Yeah, they're getting ready.
0: You guys come on back for lunch.
1: Follow us.
2: GR, did your pilot show up?

0: GR, did your pilot show up?
1: We haven't seen him yet.
2: WC. Dupes to 583.
1: Thank you.
3: Pull up there next to that. You'll see power there on the siding. Pull up next to that power there. We'll make the check. 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
0: No, it was within the last couple of days, but yeah, that's where we went. They were in the hallway when we checked in.
2: Alright, I'll let them know. Thank you.
3: Hey, we're ready to go.
2: He's going to hop in the bus and then be right up there.

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0: He's going to hop in the bus and then be right up there.

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1: Yeah, guys, we're building the Z-train on the east end of the yard. Had to come into 101, pull down to Roth Road, stop shy of the siding switch while we finish the build over. You're going to have to get that derail at 85.

0: 5 to get that, and then we'll restore it and get you set out there and get you on the way after the heat.
1: You'll hang fine. 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I'll tell you about it.
0: Yeah, 119-207.
2: 119-207.

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2: All right, GR 116 straight. I'll get a hold of 57. You guys have a safe trip.
1: 116's ours. You're letting 57 know.

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Track 1. No defect. Total axle 450. Train speed 37 mph. Temperature 55 degrees. Detector out.

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1: No, Rio, way the subway ready to blast out ahead for 306.
0: Alright, since this GR departs off 116, give me a call, I'll get you out.
1: Alright, once the train ahead departs, give you a call.

0: 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Signal location, are you guys inside there? 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Over. Sounds good, thank you. Yes, sir.
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UPS detector, milepost 97.7, track 1, no defect, total axle 258, train speed 43, mph, temperature 55 degrees, detector out.

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1: Thank you, sir.
0: Yes, sir.

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1: PD, conduct a clear red zone. 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

0: 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You can let us out of here, over.
1: Alright, once the WC gets out of the way, I'll call you back.
0: Okie dokie, we're in 207.
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1: That's right. 44, hold up. I'm going to give you a new chat number, so hold on, 44.

0: Are open 3 for 6. 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
1: All right, 5 for 6. Thank you.
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0: 90 east, over. And you light 87, over. Not coming your way, over. Thank you.
1: 2.3, track 2, no defects. Total axle 4, 9, 8, temperature 1, 0 degrees, detector out.

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0: Left to the Oakland. Left to the tower, Oakland.

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UP detector, milepost 97.7, track 2, integrity failure. Total axle 441, train speed 30 mph, temperature 53 degrees. Detector out.

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0: All right, Brian, thanks.
2: Got it right now. 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
0: Yeah, I got some numbers for you if you're ready. Oh man, I probably can't reach this. 6-5-5-5-5. I'm not sure that's probably it, but it's kind of true.

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1: for 205, everybody's on board on the light, over.
2: PD, everyone's on board. Line for 205 on the light. I can't see you. Oh, there you are.
0: So the problem is, if those empties aren't there, then that's just a waste. Stop. You have a hold of how many cars right now?
3: 6 feet.
0: Here. Wait, 36 cars,
3: how are you trying to go?
0: Are you ready to come out of 504 to 65? What are those? Correct.

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1: Yes, sir.
0: We are operating UT 2593.

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90 East over. 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

0: Tower. Wilson, you ready for light?
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0: I'll get you a poke, 306 for 309. 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
1: Back on the light, red signal ahead.
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2: 7594, James. Yes, sir. Go ahead. You need to go west to east, is that correct? Okay. I got a westbound BN approaching you there, James. 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
1: All right, 206, 119, power ahead. 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
0: 206, 119, get us back 204. 6, Roosevelt Tower.
1: Yes, 116, call me when you close the bridge.
0: All right, we'll get flying to you. Approach restricting, restricting 1 point. Let's bring it back
2: 33-0. Approach restricting, restricting, get for 30 on the point. Here we go.

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0: Beat Eyeballer Bridge, come on up here by the door. There's a bad order in that rear end there, but they moved the tally up, so we're just going to cut away from some cars, but I'll give you the list.
2: Okay, sounds good. We'll stop with the problem.
0: Perfect, Pete. Thank you.

0: 519, going to the house. 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

0: Copy. 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
1: Sounds good. Thank you.
0: Bud?

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1: Are we cutting away from the Duke? Sound bus.
2: Nine.
1: Check.

0: Oh, yeah, hit it.
1: Burger car department, you'd have 206.
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0: Yeah, I think car department was trying to call you up there.
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2: 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Back here, but it seems like dynamite is.
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2: 11 all stop, sir. If you want the signal back, sir, appreciate it.
4: Alright, I'll stop. Thank you.
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3: This is a RVOA, I can barely hear you. Is that a good test?
0: He said it dominated, cover that.
3: Okay, yeah, I just flipped the toggle or anything, so I'll recover.
0: Alright. Yeah, I can barely hear him too, but I'm trying to make it out.
5: RH1, we got the Fresno power here behind the PD power.
6: RH1, power switch 5 PD. I take you into West Yard 1, middle of the rail. Time down, shut them down. FR will bring you into 503, same time, shut them.
7: West End 1, tie down, middle of the rail.
5: 3 for the Fresno.
7: Alright, PD, Kentucker on the plane. We got a restricting derail down. Let's go back 3-0 cars.
8: PD, restricting derail down, back 3-0.
5: Work.
8: Yeah, sounds like you had the shape.
5: Of course.
8: What is the FR? The extra board always covers that, right?
5: Regular work.
8: Oh, yeah.

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1: PD, stop at 10.
0: Fire department, RVOA ahead.
2: RVOA ahead. Okay, ready when you are, Jimmy Holler. Slowly pump it up. I got 36 on the rear.
0: Four, meeting, pop it.

0: 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Keep going. It's the first switch past those four switches.
1: Okay. 30 BD.
2: BD, 30.
3: Harvey Lane, 5 minutes.
0: Glad someone said something.
3: Stand by, I'll cut your rear car back in.
0: Are we away? Good test. Cut it back in.

0: Mike, how's our derailer?
1: Derail's in the dirt.
0: Alright, it'll be the first track we're coming to, I think.
1: Alright, first track we come to after the derail, right?
0: Yeah, and we see one's in the middle of the rail.
2: Fire department, say you're in the clear. Cut back in for the RVOA 309.
3: Yeah, copy. I got 47 on your rear.
2: Break it up. So you're clear of the red zone for the Oakland 309. Fire department.
3: Fire department, clear of the red zone for the Oakland.
2: All right. Thank you. Appreciate it.
1: Four more PDs.

0: doubt, RH1 can actually give you those numbers on the actual targets.
1: Just go wherever it fits. You can always apologize later.
2: That was my first plan.
3: All right, CD, or 36, clear the red zone.

Clear, one more.

0: Yeah, I didn't see anybody up there, but I do now. They're coming down.
1: Yeah, sure, Flair.
2: Alright, I'll get you a pen.
1: Separate and I'll walk into PCC. We'll get out of here.

0: I'll be back in a minute.
1: We'll be right here.
0: Not like you're gonna go anywhere.
1: All up to you now.
0: Oh, the pressure.
2: Hey, thanks for your help, Dave, for an old man.
3: All right. 5281. All right, good on occasion. Here we go.

0: Hi to her. Alright, we're good to come out the pocket and run through 76 and hook to our train at 74.
1: I'm sure nothing going on in the city, it's all yours, over.

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0: 5867.
1: Grass fire. Guys attacking along with 9267 on the main side, over.
0: How far away from the tracks?
1: 100 feet.
0: That was 92.7.
1: Correct, Mapo's 92.7 on the track side, over.
0: Any homeless encampments around there?

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1: Correct, Mapo's 92.7 on the track side, over.
0: Any homeless encampments around there?
1: Yes, there are, over.
0: Alright, copy that. I'll get it protected. Thank you, guys. Here we go.

0: 120.
1: All right, let's go take a look up there first.

0: Matt. 956, over.
1: So here's the 601. I think they're docked in, and then I guess they're probably going to have us take that power back to Roseville. I do have an E-move symbol, if you want to copy over.
0: 702, probably got to wait for the air to recover, but when you're ready, I'm ready.
1: RVD is in Delta of the 17th. Over.

16 and Cessna 7502, over. Yeah, do you guys fit Lodi without blocking any crossings, over? I plan on going there. Your side said they're not ready for you yet, and they'll let me know, so we'll go there until I hear more.

RVD, so Romeo Victor David of the 17th, over. That's correct, over. I'll have that TCS number of yours assigned over to that symbol, so you should be able to log in once we're ready to go to Roseville with that new symbol.

No, it won't run, but it's supposed to rev the motor. If you got all the breakers up, right, engine running and everything.

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Train speed 6.4. MPH temperature 5.2 degrees. Detector out.

0: tell you what. 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We'll keep them inside the signal. How many, just run them up to where he's got about 10 cars. I guess the only other thing we can do is pull it out, cut the cars off, and shove it back into another track.
1: Good release, side walk class 2, I'll check the marker.
0: I tell you what, why don't we just cut them off and where are you at, 304?
2: High rail main track 1 at Antelope.
0: Heard of the signal? Eight cars. And then we'll cut up. At least they'll be closer on this end. And if you need a ride, let me know.

Dispatch 262, train 723. I'm going to have to bring you back out to main one there at Tolinas. This didn't work out the way I wanted. I'll have you protected at Sassoon. 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
1: Hey, it's the RVOA, you'd be 8446, ready to go when you can take us.
0: All right, you got sit location there, 2-1, Citrus 101.

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Red Zone, you still have your zone. 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Emergency is enabled, so let me know if we can test it.

0: 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Outside 301.
1: Thank you, good test. 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
0: UP detector, milepost 111.0, track 2, detector working.

0: 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On the platform, we've got a diverging advanced approach. 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

0: Fire to the herder.
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0: Hey, that much short channel of the job is on down here, but you know if they're heading out, are we going to be able to shove out 120 or we got to run to the rock pile?
1: Let me talk to them. We'll get right back to you.
0: Thank you.
2: So, CC approach, keep coming, just for 30.

0: 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So Eastern City's all yours, over.
1: Atkinson, and I'll cut away to get to the house.

0: 527.
1: Yeah, we're looking to shove out 120 on the two track and then head down to work on two track at Willerga then to Elk Grove.
0: Okay, roger. 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

UT detector. 9, 7, 7, track 1, no defect. Total axle 7, 4, 6, train speed 3, 7 mph, temperature 5, 5 degrees, detector out.

0: RH1.
1: One, go.
0: Yeah, switch 5, got lights in for you. Bye.
1: Tower 36.
2: Let's pull you into 504. Just clear the west end. Time down. Shut them down, please.
0: 504, clear the west end. Time, shut them. Copy.
1: Tower 36.
2: Get
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3: 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I have to get a hold of them.
1: Charlie Marvin, NP, over.
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0: UEP 8446. 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
1: That is correct, sir.
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1: 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Total axle 382. Frame speed 46. MPH temperature 55 degrees. Detector out.

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1: UP 56908, any approach, Antelope, main track 1, out.
0: Yes,

RV-17 calling RH-1. This leader was signed off on the 14th. Today is the 17th. You want to send someone or you want my...

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1: Dispatch 729, over.
0: Which track do you need west of Newcastle, over?
1: If you're able to give it to us, main track 2 is a faster track, so we don't lose any time, but it's all depends on the spectrum. They've got some stuff coming up, but we prefer main track 2 to take it back to us, over.
0: But you don't have any station stops or anything like that, or?
1: Not at Newcastle, no, and there's two platforms that are rocking.

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1: 1, go.
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1: Derail's dirty, high ball.

Poppy, I don't think I cleared Citrus Heights. 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Chris, I didn't clear. I

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1: We are on the UP 6472 and would like to go switch 5 to Antelope, please.
0: Okay, same location.
1: Same location, thank you.
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2: 6-6-7.
0: Tell me that again, who was that?
2: 5690.
0: 5690,
2: oh. And my clear synthesizer.
0: What did you say? Oh, clear synthesizer. Yeah, you're clear. You're in between switches 102. You look good.
2: All right, cool.
0: Advanced 10.

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That's it.

No? Didn't get it? Alright, here we go. After stopping Enos F6902 at control point F248, you have authority to pass single spring stop indication main to main east of. That is correct. I'll talk to you at 255.

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1: UP detector, milepost 112.3, track 2, no defects, total axle 662, temperature 17 degrees, detector out

0: different channel if you want. Pick one.
1: You ready to go to the house?
2: Yes, sir.
1: Thank you. Here you go. Sit on the kitchen.

0: 5-7, Rennie, one more.
1: Who needs one more?
0: No, yeah, we kind of in between switches here.
1: Oh, yeah, no, I'm just, you gotta wait for the switch to get locked up, that's all, man.

0: It was a good morning, but yes, City Yard Jewelry is over.
1: The auto power, the second one, we're bringing it in to drop off.
2: And yeah, I was told we don't have to. I have a new one waiting for you here at the house.
1: I hope it.
2: Copy that.
1: Right out of the

7. Okay, come on. I'll tell you what, Charlie, you can use 306.

0: Hey, Otis, where are you going? Lay me your copy.
1: 593 going on.
2: Yeah, he checked that 111.0 cut out on us before he gave us the axle count over.
1: Alright, let me get your read out here. Hold on.
2: And also, could you check the 112.3 sector 2 also? We went through a tunnel on that one.
1: Axles, what we got, over.
2: 162 is correct. Thank you.
0: Yeah, Otto's coming.
3: Man.
0: Hey, what's the game plan?
3: I guess we're picking a unit up here. Intercept house.
0: Alright, copy that. Picking up a unit.
4: 9-0.
5: Not at the moment.
3: We are standing up.
5: You're not going to set out. Your pickup is in West 1, so you can grab it and stay on the lead and just put it on the top if you'd like.
3: Yeah, that's cool. You're the boss. You're the one there. Are we sending it out or not?
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1: Yeah, you can take us ready to go single engine all the way up to Rocklin on the one track.
0: All right, copy. Here we go. Single engine.

0: that? Main 2 is that first track there. You're coming up to. That's main 2 there.
1: Alright, copy that. Go ahead and set on.
0: Coming on the other track? No.
1: All clear.

0: CDA to set off before the control point's there at RV093 or not, but yeah, wherever you want to set off, we'll be down there.
1: Yeah, go for the UP 2593, over.
2: You said 2593 was your head end, over.
1: That is correct, 2593.
2: I appreciate it, thanks guys, have a safe trip.

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1: AP-1527, flyer.
0: Flyer.
1: Is there like to make a backup move here over Lurga, pick up my conductor, I mean, 2.
0: 1527 has permission, Rural 606, backup move, pick up a crew member, over.
1: Yeah, 1527 has permission to make a backup move, pick up a crew member, thank you.
0: Thank you, there you go.

0: Seven, over.
1: Hey, flyer, conduct on head at Marina, head west, and I guess we're going to paper first off main 2 at Elk Grove.
0: Okay, main 2 at Elk Grove, you got it. All right, signal location.

UP detector, milepost 112.0, track 1, no defect, total axle 2, 4, temperature 6, 2 degrees, detector out.

0: Amtrak 729 with the High Bar Rockland delayed. 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
2: 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9 9 9 9 9 9 9 9 9 9 9 9 9 9 9 9 9 9 9 9 9 9 9 9 9 9 9 9 9 9 9 9 9 9 9 9 9 9 9 9 9 9 9 9 9 9 9 9 9 9 9 9 9 9 9 9 9 9 9 9 9 9 9 9 9 9 9 9 9 9 9 9 9 9 9 9 9 9 9 9 9 9 9 9 9 9 9 9 9 9 9 9 9 9 9 9 9 9 9 9 9 9 9

0: Levenor.
1: And flyer again.
0: Flyer, over.
1: And I'm 2 seconds in the 8th. I can't drop my 3 axles, so I gotta tell you. We're closing up 48 instead of 45, but no integrity failure or anything.
0: Alright, copy that. Thank you.
1: Thank you.

0: red zone for the 16 on the lead. Please get across the 31.
1: He should be pulling out of there any minute. Give me just a second. I'm right in the middle of something.
2: Yes, that's all right. Come on, first.

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0: 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I got an eastbounder coming through the depot, and then I got this 54. It's going to go down to Fresno.
1: We're in the process of setting up equipment.
0: All right, thank you.
2: 29, approach Sherby 105.

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1: Yeah.
0: Alright, is this the outbound crew?
1: No.
0: Alright, you can stop at the deep at home plate and pick them up.
1: Yeah.
0: Roger, here we go.

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0: Yeah.
1: 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Yeah, we'll figure it out. Yes. Yeah. 57B, and let me know when 256 is clear for you.

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5 degrees.

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0: Yellow. 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Like Scott over there.
1: Is this what it feels like?
2: Alright, here comes that rocket.

0: there? Is that main two right next to you?
1: Yeah, number two is right next to us right here.
0: Okay, copy. Batch 9, UP 2593, clear.
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0: We've got a westbound UP 8956 with Dragon Equipment. Their head ends at well post 148, over.
1: Got Dragon Equipment, and they're stopped at 148, over.

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He's going to tell you when you got the red zone. Charlie's getting you lined up 116, 117, 116. You get that power in there. 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

0: Hey, Matt, you got numbers for that house for the 16th?
1: Yeah, could be a WC power. East yard 5, you have 5386 plus 2 for the west end, and a 5878 plus 1 for the east end, 305.
0: Give me the numbers one more time, pen cramped out.
1: East yard 5, head in power, 5386 plus 2, and for the west end, 5878 plus 1 for the east end, 305, 3x2 WC set.
0: 3x2 WC power, we're going to 305.

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TTF 255 back in power, and you're on the move west. Here you go. We have a physics drop, better run the road away.

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2: 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Can we have the West End to swap out these two cars?
1: Yeah.
2: All right. I'll give you a holler in a little bit when we're ready for a signal.
0: Tower, over.
1: Tower, go ahead.
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1: All right, what do you got?
0: I got a Sierra Hotel Papa X-ray, SHPX 462392. Apparently one of the covers came off the spigot at the bottom of the car there, tripped the detector.
1: Said one of the covers came off of the top, or?
0: At the bottom of the car.
1: You guys able to get a picture?
0: The conductor is back there working on it as we speak.
1: Over.
0: Hey, oh, we're just coming through Colfax eastbound. We'll stop and assist if we can. Okay, if anything changes, you know, we're still...

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Stream speed 27. MPH. Temperature 60 degrees. Detector out.

0: It's clear up there. Yep, the power signals, yeah, everything's clear. Looks great. You did good work. Yeah, it's all good, man. I appreciate you helping. It's okay. I'm paid either way.
1: Hey, Jacek, you guys ready to roll? Get going.
2: Yeah, we're just getting the paperwork to show we're all good, and then we're going to make a hook, cut, put everything in, and then head out.
1: All right, copy that.
2: Thanks for all your help on that one.

0: 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Correct, ready.
1: Hey, Jason, you there?
2: All day, every day.
0: Thank time, 78-53, 78-53, direct hill, X-5 State Authority.
2: Yeah, go ahead.
0: CBF-255 setting.
1: Yeah, the paperwork is still saying the restriction.
0: Yes.
2: Oh, the correction?
1: Yeah.
2: All right. That's fine, then. We won't print it out. We'll just use what we have.
1: All right. Come back up, then.
2: All right. Thank you.
3: Jason, if you need a name on it, just let me know.
2: Can I just put your name?
0: 78-53-OK-906-0906. Yep.
3: That approved it from OPCC.
2: Alright, yeah. You got their initials or name?
0: Thank you, sir. Here you go.
2: 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What were the initials for OPCC? Sorry, Mike. It's really bad on your radio.
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4: 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Total axle 1.8, frame speed 3.2, MPH temperature 5.9 degrees. Detector out.

0: 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What's the plan? 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
1: All right, we're all good to go. 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Over.
0: All right, copy. Thank you, puts it out.
2: RH1.
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0: Alright, on and ready to move. What you find, see, is you able to get that car fixed, then, or?
1: Back up into its original spot. 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

0: E-move 6617 calling roundhouse. 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Yeah, 3 units, 40 foot 5. Sir, derail's coming down. 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
0: Hey, Lake is the first East 5 for Switch 5.
1: East 5 for Switch 5. All right, everybody's clear. Let's do it. Derails are dirty. Highball.
0: All right, highball. Here we go. Thank you.
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0: tower, over.
1: Tower, go ahead.
0: Hey, Matt, this is WC Power, front and rear, right?
1: Yeah.
0: All right, it's actually built correctly, so we'll be coming in 116.

0: 10:33 to me.
1: Okay.

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0: 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What's up?
1: I had it.
0: How the fuck are we going to do this move? I can't hear you.
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0: RV16 with the UP5386 with 5116.
2: Good location.
0: I think. 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

0: 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How many? RV-16 is off of me.
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0: 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Oh.
1: 57, good morning. RVPT 6472 at Roseville.
0: Yes, sir.
1: Can we get a light out onto the main here at Antelope?
0: All right, you got a double over?
1: Yeah, we're gonna cut a dupe in, same thing.
0: Okay, roger. Here comes the signal.

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0: call me at the bridge. 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
1: One, 1, 2, point 3, track 2.

0: 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Track 2, no defects, total axles 388. Detector out.
1: Try to get back behind you, and we're going to be inspecting that truck.

0.7, track 1. One, one, 2.3, track 2, no defect, total axle, 3, 8, 8, temperature, 2, 1, degrees, detector out.

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1: You beat 5690, over.
0: Hey, looks like you got a train placement update if you want to give OPCC a call and reduce to 30, over.
1: Alright, copy that. We actually, handled all that, when we picked the train up, we've got in a unit, and it gave us that train placement. OPCC, already gave us the green light.
0: Okay, you've already got the information there, copy that, over.
1: That's correct, over. We got initials and, names, over.
0: Sign out.
1: Dispatch, we're good for two tracks.

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1: 3922, 203, call the Hump Yard Master on the west, 203.

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1: Give me 5690.
0: Cutter.
1: Just we are good for 2-track, over.
0: Rocket.
2: Ready to go again off of 120, up the valley.
0: Okay, I got the I train coming on the Y, and then I'll get you loaded up to Sunset.
2: Okay.

0: Tower 16. Okay, come on up this way, light tower head. Charlie's going to dip into 4. We'll put that power on 5, and then we'll run through 3.
1: All right, Charlie's ducking into 4. We'll go to 5, and then we're going to run through 3. Rachel, you catch all that?
2: Yeah, who's going into 4?
1: Yeah, that's correct.

can't just shut down. On the point, 8 had 10.

0: in. That'll do. Stretch.
1: Red zone, please, for the conductor, track 305, RV-16.
2: Give me 1 second, I got a bunch of...
1: And that'll do.
2: Center at RV-16, conductor.

0: the I train, just trying to see what our move is. We're pulling up here in 203.
1: Alright, coming in 203. Looks like we got 55 cars set out behind the Benicia Autos there. Let's set those 55 cars out into 202.
0: The cut car from you. See if I have the same one.
1: Speed come out number will be a C. No, excuse me. Hold on, let me look at this again. Okay, deep cut car will be at ETTX 851-506. And then coming out with NATX 251. Okay, I'm sorry. That first number is right. Going back against your train with a TTGX 701-772.
0: Copy that. What rail are we kicking these over to?
1: 202.
0: Thank you.
1: Coming on the west end, I'm going to have you use pullback 2. Currently, we're pulling out a cut, so we need to make sure the crossover is on the pullbacker line for you.
2: Right after the cut gets clear, you said we're using pullback 2. All right, pullback 2 is the tail.
1: That's correct. Yeah, it looks like they changed the cut on there. There was some intermodal cars that should sit out here, but those are going through.
0: Copy that.

Well,

hacerlo. Fire over. 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

0: you're not going to PNG, going north of PNG. Are you saying you're ready to go out at 55 and then go north?
1: Yeah, that's a better plan. Either one works. That's a shorter distance. I don't know how it works there, so I would say, yeah, we're ready to go towards 55 and then come back north, yeah.
0: Okay, then your next work is at Plainhaven.
1: Correct.
0: Copy, here we go.

0: 6 speed is Seth, 7753, over. Want to confirm with your train length 5948. We may make a meet at Craig there that you do fit, over.
1: Yeah, that's correct for the train length there, DS 5948, Errol.
0: 48. Okay, that'll be good. 577's having some signal issues around that area. Binny, kind of down to Oroville. If you're already at Binny, give him a call. He might have to flag you there. And then possibly hand throw and flag at Craig to get into the siding to meet us. Big West Mound, over.
1: Okay, roger that. No problem. We'll apply with instructions. Yeah, if you start getting signal issues, be sure to call you and look for flag instructions to ran over.
0: All correct. Thanks, over.
1: Okay, roger. Thank you, Dispatch.
0: Thank you.

0: Fire department? Yeah, UP6472 RVPT. I got 2.5 pounds leakage at this time.
1: Thank you.
0: Appreciate it. Thank you.

0: Right, 7.
1: Good morning, RVPC 6472 and Citrus, ready to go.
0: Okay, yeah, give me a few minutes to get 6 by, and then I'll kick you up to number 1, get you going.
1: Behind 6, okay.
0: Thank you.

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1: Right, that should be WPTC, you may ask that when you get it over.
0: Sure, out.

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0: gets out, can we come off 3-4-5?
1: I think it's flagged up. If that's the case, then just sit there for a minute and we'll wait for him to drop it.
0: All right, we'll do.
2: Yeah, just let us get it laced up and we'll drop that flag and let's get it going.
0: All right, we'll stand by.

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1: Right, 7-0.

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ET detector, milepost 97.7, track 1, no defect, total axle 510, frame speed 42, mph, temperature 66 degrees, detector out.

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1: Five seven,
2: rockin', rockin'.
1: Rock it, over. How long's your work and can you clear? But you definitely can clear?
0: Sure. Mile post 1.1.1.0. Track 2. No defects. Total axles 3.5. Detector out.
1: I'm gonna say from now we probably have at least an hour and a half that Z train's coming north. Has got to come that way because of how screwed up the Saxo is. But I'll get you down there if you guys can clear. Otherwise, we gotta wait.
0: Me too. One, sure. Mile post 1.1.1.

0: but I'll get you down there if you guys can clear. Otherwise, we gotta wait.
1: I'd probably rather wait here, honestly, if we gotta wait. Otherwise, we gotta shove back and then walk all the way up and clear up. Now we gotta stay.
2: Me too.
3: 1, 2, point 3, track 2.
0: So you guys want to wait in the siding? I just want to be on the same page with you guys.
1: I got you. Yeah, I'd rather just wait here than have to lock myself in, lock myself back out again.
0: Okay. All right, man. Sorry about that. I'll get you going that way, and we'll go from there.
1: All right.
3: Detector out.

0: Charlie outbound calling and I train him. Yeah, what track are y'all in now?
1: We're in a 42 right now.
0: Refer, you need us to meet you.
2: Meet him out on pullback 2. They made the set out. They're still spreading way out there, over.
0: Okay.
2: A little bit past what I'm crossing, about the same part.
0: Rocket Dandy's
2: still there.
0: I'm through
2: the IMPOA.
0: IMPOA.
2: Copy that, train is on pullback 2, about 10 cars, so west of the hump crossing.
0: Hump crossing, thank you.
3: Okay, here we go. Set location.

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1: All right.

0: Tower 16.
1: Yeah, go ahead, man.
0: I think they dropped them for you to come on.
1: Yeah, we're already on 5.
0: On 5, all right, thank you.

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1: Five, prep it out.

0: us, over.
1: Bus.
0: Yeah, pick up 305, you can get us outside one.
1: Alright, you're second up right now. You at the west end?
0: Yes, ma'am.
1: Alright, I'll put you on my list.
0: Well, thank you.

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8, 10, 8, 10, 8, 10, 8, 10, 8, 10, 8, 10, 8, 10, 8, 10, 8, 10, 8, 10, 8, 10, 8, 10, 8, 10, 8, 10, 8, 10, 8, 10, 8, 10, 8, 10, 8, 10, 8, 10, 8, 10, 8, 10, 8, 10, 8, 10, 8, 10, 8, 10, 8, 10, 8, 10, 8, 10, 8, 10, 8, 10, 8, 10, 8, 10, 8, 10, 8,

0: do you mean the outbound or the inbound?
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0: Well, we have the head in sight. Over.

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1: Command car, we're pulling over.
2: 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All right, I'll let the dispatcher know.
1: Thank you.
3: SC 30.

0: Zua. 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
1: We have it installed in.
0: Give me an estimate of time there. We got a little change up on our trains. Yeah, copy that. Do you have an estimate of your time then? Oh, 40 minutes? All right, copy. Thank you.

0: give us a ride. Yeah.
1: 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Get ready to take it back east.

0: 57 Martinez.
1: Yes.
0: What's your plan there? I don't have a 1220. I got Amtrak coming up.
1: Oh, we're just trying to get the speed swing back down there by RB89, but we can set off there.
0: Yeah, I mean, I'll have to have a route for Amtrak in about 25 minutes probably when they'll be ready to hook around that Elvis up to the number one track there at 90.
1: Okay, we can wait for that.
0: Okay, yeah, you might want to just follow them. I'm not sure. Sorry about that.
1: I copy that.

0: 3-0.
1: Okay, what's the location?

Texter, file post 140.1, track 2. Detector working.

57, 6031, over. Okay, guys, so I know you guys just flagged F202. So control point F192 is going to be in fail. So 194, I have it up, but I don't think you'll get any signals there. Just let me know when you're stopped and all red there. We're going to have the regular flag there, CCF194, and then just watch any signals you may get approaching control point F192, over. Roger that. Here we go. Thank you. I'll check out.

0: Sierra Fletcher, 6-2, over.
1: 6-2, that was Amtrak 737 calling. We're back on the move now. We just had a near miss there around Mampo 85. Somebody had left a orange traffic bin in the gauge of the tracks, and there was homeless population around there, but I just wanted to let you know.
0: So was the near miss with the orange cone, or were there people there, over?
1: There's people walking around the gauge of the track there. I mean, like I said, there's usually homeless people around there, and they had put a orange cone in the gauge of the track, so that's not for us.
0: Can you tell me that mile post one more time on the Martinez sub, over?
1: Yeah, that was around mile post 84.9, over. Sorry, 6.9.
0: 6.9, is that what you mean instead, over?

0: Martina sub, milepost 86.9, almost people around the track put an orange traffic cone in between the rails. Is that correct, over?
1: Yeah, that's correct. You know, like I said, there's usually homeless people around there, but there was an orange cone in the track. But, yeah, it's nothing immediate. Just the orange cone is out of the way now.
0: And it didn't get stuck under your train or anything? It's out of there now, over?
1: That's correct. It's out of the way now.
0: Yes, or he's notified. Thank you, over.
1: Hi, thank you.

0: Jesse, when I said that you see all about your TTF-194, is that all correct, over? Copy, TTF and operative, over. TTF-194, guys, your route from your main track westbound, when you receive it, you do have permission to act on it, over. Guys, as a heads up, I got control point F-192, that was a fail, so if you keep up to that, control point F-192, guys, let me know you have taken on this thing here, and we're going to have to get out there, and we're going to have to break the flag here.
1: The Jose Martinez, over. Check is right here at Florin. If you stop them, they are putting your initials on it. First shift said they told you to make sure you're in the clear somewhere you can release behind to get them to this Sacramento platform, over.
2: Copy that.
1: Thank you. Stretch out.

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1: What's that?
0: I heard your wife took all the sharp knives out of the kitchen now, too. It's the chainsaw incident.

5 Charlie 6 2 Amtrak 737, over. Still protected, number 1 track at Sassoon, over. And then just a heads up, the bridge is up for 3 ships, so hopefully the third one's getting close to going through by the time we get up there, over. I'm hoping they will be, I have no idea if they will, over. Thanks. Yeah, the first one's supposed to be going through here in a few minutes, over.

0: highball. You guys have a good one.
1: Over. What'd you say? 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
0: So, making attacking first, training, and then not to hand operate. So, just a stop remain stop for now, just trying to raise your lights. So, S1 and

0: WO for Tether.
1: We're going to have to drop these, but they operate F19. Over.
2: Real quick, you guys did it correct, I didn't correct, over.
1: Yeah, all the way, you're all set up to the last
3: one. MTL, call me WC.
2: WC.
3: Hey, Kendall, when your knocker breaks up, I'll pick you up to get your lineup.

0: Amtrak 701.
1: Amtrak 701, do you want the west end, over?
0: Yeah, we appreciate it, over.
1: Amtrak 701, signal indication, once he switches line up, and then just call me once you get stopped, and I'll get that light back from the engineer, over. Thanks, dispatch out. Channel dispatcher, 6-2, over.
2: 633-7922, over.
1: 3-7922, go ahead, over.
2: Yeah, see, do you need us to hold back here at the garbage truck, or is it just had, telling us to stop?
1: Amtrak 702 just crossed in front of you, or 701 just crossed in front of you off the Fresno sub. I'll have to get the light back from them at the west end once they get stopped, so it'll be a few minutes before I can get you at the west end of Sacramento, over.
2: Okay, so, yeah, we're coming up on it, so we'll just hold her at the garbage truck until it gets signaled. Thank you.
1: The switch is locking up now, so that RV090 should be coming in shortly here, over.
2: Roger that. Thank you for your help. We appreciate it.
1: You know what I do? I think looks like the next one's going to leave out of one off of to go to one track, so I think I'll just drop you to two track at RV089, over.
2: Okay, looking to drop the two track at RV089.
1: That is correct. And then do you guys have work at Benicia, over?
2: Yes, we do, over.

0: 7922, I'm showing you 10,700 feet. Is that correct, over?
1: Yes, that is correct, over.

0: EP7922, did you copy that? Just pass our information over?
1: No, I didn't. Over.
0: Okay, milepost 86.9. Homeless people around the track, and they are putting orange traffic cone in between the rail. Over.
1: Copy, around milepost 86.9. Got homeless people messing out around the track, setting out traffic cones between the rails.
0: EP7922, correct feedback 1231-1231, dispatch all chaos, over.
1: Yeah, that's correct, at 1231-1231 hours, dispatch all chaos, I can follow it. I showed it up here, thanks very much for your assistance.
2: I think you guys are going to touch out.
3: Yeah,

0: one, go.
1: Dispatcher 62 over.
2: Yeah, 62 Amtrak 701. We are all stopped here at Super Track 4. Okay to take a single back there at RV989.
1: Hi, engineer's permission from Amtrak 701 at control point RV989 to take the signal back. You are stopped, correct over?
2: All correct over.
1: I appreciate it very much. Thanks. Have a good day over.
3: Yeah, so, you know, the department, I'm like,

0: Tower. Yeah, crew on board, ready to roll. Get out of here.
1: Pull a wheelie, head for Antelope.
0: Head for Antelope, Pop 1. Thank you.

Sorry, 257 is Zulu, over. Sorry, 257 is Zulu, over. Hey, but I got that Z train, that ZLCTM coming, just approaching Swanston. We're seeing about how much longer before you guys are done there. I know first is at 12:15. Do you know what we're looking like here, over?

0: 41, some trespassers put a traffic cone in front of one of the other Amtrak's a little bit ago. Milepost 86.9, homeless people around the track put an orange traffic cone in between the rail, over.
1: Milepost 86.9, Martinez says homeless traffic cone on the track.
0: Correct feedback, 1248, 1248, dispatch all chaos, over.
1: Okay, 1248, 1248,
0: Metro RKS,
1: copy,
0: flag, over.
1: It's L
0: instead of R, but LKS, over.
1: Oh, I'm sorry, L.
0: That's correct, and then just let me know if they're putting any more stuff out there or not when you guys go through there, over.
1: Okay,
0: thanks, is that joke?
2: And then back to Antelope.
3: 545Y Antelope. All right, let's do it. I'm ready for you.
2: All right. Signal indication.
3: Signal indication.
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4: And what was your leakage, over?

0: 7 to Flyer, over.
1: Yeah, go ahead.
0: Guys, what do you guys got there, over? Flyer, you guys tell them what you work at Oak Grove, like, what's next for you guys, what I'm trying to find out, over.
1: Oh, yeah, yeah, we talked about that, I guess, at the last time, yeah, we got work to plan too, that's it.
0: I can hardly hear you, getting a lot of static. You guys got like another mic, over, or you guys can call me if you like, over.
1: Yeah, I don't know, that's weird, just talking to the dispatcher all day, really. But we have work at Plain Haven, that's it.
0: Plain Haven work, alright guys, thank you, we'll go back out.

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1: All red, all stop, Citrus Heights.

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se acuesta.

0: yeah, we all read off, stopped here at Citrus Heights, wondering what we waiting on, or are we waiting on something?
1: Waiting on one, over. Waiting on one, thank you. Waiting on one, over.
0: Copy that, waiting on one, thank you. Out.
1: Watch out.
2: You guys just need a little bit of ice, that's about it.
3: Good on everything else except ice, so here we go there.

0: picking up Thatcher, 6-2, over.
1: 6-2, I'm turning 741. I did not see anything at 86-9, and there was nobody around, over.
0: Martinez, I'm out plus 86-9. No additional trash on the track or around that area, and did not see any of the homeless camp people around there, correct, over?
1: That's correct. There was absolutely nothing.
0: And then, what is your name, over?
1: What was that?
0: Your name, over?
1: My name, Glazer, G-L-A-S-E-R.

The bridge was up for some ships, so where that Amtrak was going to be, but they'll be able to get up to 65 before I'm now over.

guys just crossed 10 with the rear of the train.

0: 2, detector, milepost 9, 7.7, track 1, no defect, total axle 3, 2, 4, frame speed 4, 8, MPH temperature 6, 8 degrees, detector out.
1: Over to 51, see if we're waiting for something.
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0: car apartment, call the 17 job. You guys ready to do an armor test?
1: We're trying to get a hold of the dispatcher. My engineer's not on it now.
2: Hey, Carly, I'm going to have him send you in 116. He's got an absolute disaster down there towards Antelope.
1: Okay, copy that.
3: 17 here. You got a good flight up to Antelope over, or are we waiting for one?
0: I think they're bringing you in a 116, so it's a good indication of 116. Okay, over.
3: Okay, looking for 116 now.
0: Yes, watch out.

0: 116, we got the lineup in for 116 now, Curly. They're bringing us in 116.
1: Yeah, I talked to Matt. He said, call him at the bridge.
0: Okay, to go in, call him at the bridge.
1: That's right.
0: Road restricting, restricting.
1: Alright, I'll be up there shortly.
2: And you're able to do an armor test real quick so we can drop our flags?

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1: Okay.
0: Yes, back out.

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1: RV 17, I'm ready for number when you can to test.
0: Yeah, so 66311.
1: 66311.

0: 7 to Flyer, over. There we go, 3-1-K, that's you on the move. Here we go, guys, stretch out.
1: We're still not armed on the 17.
0: Are you getting anything?
1: Nothing.
0: Oh, you're getting nothing at all.
1: It passed the comm test, but I'm not getting anything for arming.
0: All right, let's try a different deli. Hang on.

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0: Yes.
1: That was a good test. Thank you.
0: Good test. Go ahead.
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1: 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Thank you.

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up this control point. So back and forth. Airflag here again, guys.

777-5 third gear, Copeland S-194, route to the siding to main track. Route to the siding to main track. Down to the yard, F-194, and location. 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I need to take the local coast with your president at Copeland F-194, the main location by locking. 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

0: Detector milepost 112.0. Track 1. No defect. Total axle 368. Temperature 76 degrees. Detector out.
1: It's triple confirmed for 309.
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And just as a heads up, I guess all day on first shift today, the trains that were going back into the yard at NI-005 had to flag. You can't get a light in there. So when you go back to the yard, if you're not getting a good signal at NI-005, call, I'll flag you in there. Over.

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Over. Track 716, did you want to go to track 2 at Jacqueline and instead? Over.

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1: UT detector, milepost 97.7, track 2, no defect. Total axle 595, frame speed 30, MPH temperature 69 degrees. Detector out.

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1: 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And your power is 3x1x1 today?
0: Yeah, totally off.
1: I agree. All right, 130, 205, cut-ins 583, rear one there, 583 also if you'd like, and we'll bring you back through 4 to pick up your remote.
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2: 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A couple more cars.
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0: He's going to talk to me. 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
1: 3, 6, 8, same speed, 5, 9, M, 2, 8, temperature, 7, 0 degrees, detector, out.

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0: Signal indication and work with Amtrak 728 for Davis. You'll be on 2-track. They got stuck for, there was 3 strips going under the bridge, so talk to them, over.
1: All right, 743, work with 728, over.
0: Yeah, Amtrak 728 for Davis, over.
1: All right, 728 for Davis, thanks, up.
0: Thanks, dispatch out.
1: Derail just

0: avessi detto.
1: Did the hump crossing while we reach over there and grab another cut in front of you. Apologize for that.
0: Okay.

0: 43, we have a restricting platform.
1: Okay. Dispatcher 62, UP 7922, over. He is on the move again, hour. Thanks, dispatch out. Dispatcher 62, Amtrak 732, over.
2: 6.8.
1: Back to your protected number one track at Sassoon, over.
0: I'm on the runner, 740.
1: Is correct, over.

0: 3-1, over.
1: Zero 3-1.

0: contacting her?
1: Yeah, Stockton, where to this afternoon?
0: Hey, good afternoon. Around the Y to Antelope.
1: Okay, land up 206. I'm calling the dispatcher now.
0: All right, thanks, sir.
2: Total active 3, 2, 4, 3.

5-7, over. Go ahead, over. It looks like you have the Sacramento sub, which is what you'll need. You have the Fresno, you have the Roseville, you have the Martinez, so you should be fine with TCS 641 over. Because you're on the SAC, you're going to the SAC, and then you'll have the Fresno. You're good there, over.

0: things, being one of the in that case. Guys, stand by. I'll get to you momentarily. I understand you guys need to come out Sierra Pacific and run around, correct? Over. UP9919, over. Well, guys, can you change it in PTC? It still shows a 9919, over.
1: That's all right.
0: You guys have TCS 9994, correct, over? Then you're now the UP9926, is that all correct, over?
1: Correct.
0: TCS 9994, now change to read the UP9926, thank you. Understand PTCS up and operative UP9926, over. Guys, and then which direction are we proceeding here to Air Pacific North South, over? You got it. Let me know, guys. Let me know. And you guys have the UP2641 pass point 10 the file track, correct, over?
1: Okay.
0: You have the UP2641 north pass point 10 the file track. Okay, guys, let me know when you're ready to copy, over. Are UP9926 at the Air Pacific between control point VP 122 and control point VP 113 at 3 and the main track proceeds south, over. That's all correct. Here we go. Thank you, guys.

0: 17 Tower.
1: Tower, go ahead.
0: When you can, we're ready for a signal to start cutting this in.
1: We'll cut it in, pull it up to the crew pad, and I'll get the compound crew out there. After the signal, I'll get you lights.
0: Copy.

0: can dispatcher 62 over. Amtrak 743, remember I said you have to work with Amtrak 728 before you left Sacramento when I was talking to you about that for Davis, over.
1: Okay,
0: I know you just need to talk to them. It looks like you're at the depot now, but just talk to 728, and then behind them you'll be protected at the Davis depot, over.
1: Okay.
0: Thanks, let's patch out.
1: Let that dispatcher know, Matt.
2: I already talked to him.
1: Okay, thank you.

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1: Stockton, connect on the point, protect me, divergent clear, back 30.
0: Correct.
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2: Stay on the vision, thank you. Switch out.
1: Thanks, sir.
0: One over.
3: All right, you want to go?
0: Yeah, power 504. Let's go switch five.
3: Let's do it. Derails are dirty. High ball.

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No defect. Total axle 422. Same speed 41. MCH temperature 70 degrees. Detector out.

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0: Mohawk, Stockton, turn.
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0: Chad, where does your inbound cars go?
1: What was that, Carlos?
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0: Chad, where does your inbound cars go?
1: What was that, Carlos?
0: Where did your inbound cars go?
1: Let me look. They should have went to 206.
0: Yeah, not there.
1: Let me take a look and see where they're at. Or if I can find them.
0: I can't find them. I've kind of looked around the yard. I can't find them.
2: Call me at the bridge.
1: Shows they were set out in 206 at 1:45.
0: Huh. All right, I'll run a scanner list and find out where they went.
1: All right, thank you.

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1: UP 739, 3 West, over.
0: Just waiting on one. 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
1: Okay, waiting on my main one to swap. 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
1: Alright, 257, UP 7393, over.
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1: It's rock and roll, take indication, please, over. Guys, copy that. I'm ready for you, take indication, over.
2: Location set, over.
1: Signal indication, I'm ready for you if you can start pulling over.
2: Yeah, signal indication, there we go.
1: Thanks, guys. Stretch out.

7 to 4, over. To foul the track, over. Yeah, they're actually about to depart now. They should be clearing the block here momentarily. They have a signal indication. I'll shoot you the time as soon as they're clear. 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Over.

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No defects. Total axle 262. Temperature 7.9 degrees. Detector out.

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0: 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Why don't you come up here and clear in 5, and then I'll see if I can't get this paperwork and shit together.
1: Okay, come on up and clear up in 5.
0: Yeah, at least it'll be on this end. I'll give you a couple more pieces of 4-minute gum for Vince.
1: I know what you said, but come up. We'll get in 5 in the clear here on the east end.
0: Yeah, and then I'll see about getting this paperwork together. We're going back to the last pass of the rear end.

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1: Gonna need ice if you want it.
2: What was that?
1: Ice if you want it. 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
0: Okay, copy.

Victor, 6 Kilo. Six 743, work with Amtrak 734 for Martinez, over. The bridge was going to get set down in time for you to get across without any delay, but it seems like it did, over. There you go, thanks, dispatch out.

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1: Docking 57.
0: Go ahead, over.
2: Yeah, 16 for Rojo, thanks guys.
0: Hey guys, just north of VP108, there's a track light. I'll try to get you taken on the KC and we're trying to work side the flag of there, okay, over.

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0: I understand, all on board, ready to go. Signal notification.
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0: 317 calling RH1. Permission to board the FC power?
1: Go ahead, climb aboard.
0: Alright, and we're leaving this west unit here and we're going to get out through 502, is that correct?
2: Finishing up my safety briefing, if they get down there in time, their first move is to pull that one away.
0: Okay, thank you.
3: Tower, go ahead.
2: I'd like to come off 10 and go for 8.
3: Okay, is there room? I guess there is room, they're gone, yeah. I sure just had you put down 9, my bad. Thought they were going to be down there. Anyways, yeah, come on out, make sure, Rick, do you line behind the 309?
2: All right, will do.

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0: Hey guys, let me know when you're all stopped and see my SSD here. Keep the BP 111. Over.
1: Okay, we'll do.

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1: D-5-7, over. All static, I didn't hear a single thing on that transmission. Go again for EPL Thatcher, 257, over. Nothing, once again, all static, over.
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1: Go ahead, Rocket, you guys all stop, signal to be here, TPVP 111, over.
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1: Guys, I got a track light up ahead, not sure where it is, so just be on the lookout there, it's just north of Andorra. Got PPC up and operative, over?
3: Yes, we do, over.
1: All right, UP9926, you're going to send 30 PPC, authority of PTC when your TVF permission act on it. Remember your route. It's going to be main track to main track, southbound, BP111. Here it comes.
3: Okay, when we get it, we can act on it. BP111, main track, south, over.
1: Okay, here we go. Thank you, guys. Touch out.

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1: Use detector, milepost 97.7, track 1, no defect. Total axle 340, frame speed 46, MPH, temperature 73 degrees. Detector out.

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2: We're still hump, go ahead.
1: Can you put eyeballs on us when we clear in 5?
2: Yes, you're going to fill that rail up. But yes, I'll make sure you clear.
1: All right.
2: You going to set that rear cut in out too, or come back around for it?
3: We've got about 25 minutes to work. I don't think we have time to do that.
2: Pull it into 205. We'll call it good.

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0: You want to go? All right, derail's dirty. Highball when you're ready. Tower over.
1: Tower 16.
0: Yeah. Go ahead, Matt.
1: Did she not open the angle cock?
0: No, I don't know. I'm not getting anything back there, so maybe someone can check it for us.
1: Yeah, so the U-man's headed over there. He'll take a look. He's going to call you there.
0: All right.
2: Degrees detector out.

0: We knew they were going to do that, right?
1: Are we okay with our plan from before?

0: this one before.
1: Markers in the rear.
2: Exactly.
1: No changes, over.

0: First communication, guys. You got to make it quick, though. Amtrak's in the mix. Over. Bad job.
1: Move line down to 501, back how many?

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1: Chris, you think you need a poke or what? I think you'll be good.
0: Famous last words. Here we go.

0: 5540. 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
1: 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I have a grain train. They're cutting apart there at Pleasant Grove, and then I'll move you over.
0: Okay, and then we're going to give you a call in a couple of minutes here. We've lost the comm. This is our EOT several times. I don't know if you want to have somebody stop going past us and check it out. If not, we'll be 30 until we hit mountain grade, then we'll need to replace it.
1: Did you guys report it earlier? Over?
0: It's just happening now. Over.
1: Okay, copy.
2: Are we looking there in 5?
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1: Thank you. 116, call me to bridge.

0: 16. 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
1: Alright. I'm having some issues with the rear dupe. The air is not coming down.
0: Okay, you want me to cut away?
1: Well.
0: Alright, let me drop the link on that stuff then, right? 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

7136. 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I'm going to guess probably another 1,000 feet or so.

0: Yeah, outbound WC crew, over.
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0: 19 real quick.

0: Ops, Land 3 responding, over. Good to be 7922, over. About 25 miles from termination, is that correct, over?
1: Okay, dispatcher, 62 UP 7922, over. They tell you to reduce to 30 while they're talking to you, over. Great, thank you.
0: All right, 7922, yeah. Looks like if you isolate one of that third out motor to correct your issues, go max speed, otherwise, I guess don't exceed 40 until destination, over. Now, you can keep it running and go 40, or isolate it and go max speed, whatever you choose to do there, over. Copy that. Have a good night. Ops Commander out.

0: 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Coming over.
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2: 4.
0: UP Mechanical at best to the UP 5540. Coming over.

0: UP Mechanical of S, the UP 5540. Come on over.
1: UP 5540,
0: go ahead, Jeff. Yeah, I got to take it here. You guys having some comm issues?
1: Yeah, it started out rear to front, no comm. I'm going to say rear to front, no comm. It's been about 30 minutes. Usually it comes back automatically. It doesn't come back automatically. We looked it up. We know we're good for 30 miles an hour and then we can't go on great territory. We can't fix.
0: Okay, yeah, I'm guessing it's probably the EOT since it started out rear to front. I don't know if there's any place you can get a different EOT anywhere close.
1: Yeah, I'm not sure. We let the dispatcher know, we're going to take off out of here. We're going to be good for 30. I can't go past that. We're out of town. We're going to get
0: out of. Okay, yeah, if you want, you can just double check your head end connections in that leader, make sure everything's tight there so you're make sure it's not the head end, but I'll get this ticket filled out. Hopefully the comm will come back for you there.
1: Okay, copy that. I'll double check the connection there on the hopefully on the black box back there.
0: Okay, have a good rest of your night there. UP Mechanical out.
1: Thank you. UP 5540.

0: T56 UP5540, would the mechanical say over?
1: You tell dispatcher 62 UP7393 over. Got a new crossing that just came up, let me know when you're ready, copy over.
0: Alright, copy. 69.21, over.

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1: Yeah.
0: Correct, feedback 1353-1553, dispatcher LKS, over.
1: Okay,
0: LKS, Lima Kilo Sierra, let's keep smiling, over.

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1: Cat-Pac 745, high roll, we running air on a clear now, and then we have a new S-8 whenever you guys are ready. Alright, X-8 is at milepost 69.21, that's 69.21, call track, Martinez subdivision.

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UP detector, milepost 112.0, track 1, no defects, total axle 4.0, temperature 7.7 degrees, detector out.

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1: 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That's an approach restricting Red Barn, thank you.

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2: Go ahead, over.
1: Yeah, done for the day. 7 cars to Roseville.
2: Alright, 7 cars to Roseville. Here we go.
1: Here we go.
3: Metro 62, UP 7922, over.

0: 7922, over. Yeah, I thought I gave you this, but for some reason it's popping up here. So, between milepost 13.8 and milepost 14.0, do not exceed restricted speed, looking out for fire personnel, over.
1: Impact set 6 over, or 5, excuse me, over.
0: 14, 14.0, over.

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1: Thank you. Hey, do me a favor when you come out of there, can you line behind going into 6, because I'll have that 308 departing.
2: Okay, line behind 6, 8 departing.
3: The ante needs to go up to at least bubblicious, man. None of this double bubble stuff.
1: It's free.
3: I could tell.
1: Might be from Halloween 2021.
3: I was thinking about coaching in Little League or something.
0: Two detector, milepost 97.7, track 2, integrity failure, total axle 2-3, string speed 2-1, MPH temperature 7-0 degrees, detector out.

0: 45 head end, this is Hunter, over. I got another FH whenever you are ready, over. Decimal 4, file track, over.
1: Okay, Beth, go ahead.
2: Hey, we're gonna, I guess, get this power from that WCB that died. What's the plan?
1: East 205, west end 205, and 583. Run back through, should run back through 4.

0: sir.
1: 265. Go ahead.
0: Yes. Hey, could I just get on 583 and then grab the west end troops and then go to the head end 205?
1: That's fine.
0: All right, here we go.
2: Okay, 745, here we go, diverging clear now at west 0.

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1: Amtrak 5, over.
0: Guys, what's your departure time today? Over.
2: Well, it was 14:14, but we're not going to make that today, over.
0: Yeah, I see. You guys got a HA, what you think, over?
2: I'd say probably within the next 3 minutes, over.
0: Three? Is that correct, over?
2: Correct, over.
0: Here we go, signal test. Thanks, guys. Veg out.
3: 7 Amtrak.

0: car department.
1: Car department?
0: Yeah, I got a 1 pound of leakage at this time, over.
1: Copy, WC?
0: WCB, over.
1: Copy that, thank you, sir. 1 pound right now.

0: Tower WCV.
1: Sure, please.
0: Yeah, go ahead.
2: How are we coming along, man?
1: Sure, you gonna do?
0: About 5 or 10 minutes there, Tower.
1: 5 or 10 minutes?
0: Yes, sir.
1: Alright.
0: Tower back.
3: Hey, go ahead.
0: Bridge double over 1 to 2.
3: Okay, 116 straightaway.
0: How many cars are in one?
3: 61.

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1: UT detector, milepost 97.7, track 2, integrity failure.
0: And Amtrak 5, clear now, over.
1: Milepost 97.7, track 2, integrity failure. Total axle 4, 2, 6, frame speed 2, 7, MP8, temperature 7, 2 degrees, detector out.

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1: Rules there, guys. 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
1: Copy.
0: Yeah, scratch out.
2: 583 for our dupes, whatever track they're in.
1: 583 for 205.
2: Alright, thank you.
1: Roswell Hump, great train.
3: My nose is facing east, so I want opposite direction, yeah?

0: Alright, well, 311 down to the east end, pick up 7 cars off of 312, air test them, outbound crew should be there waiting for you.
1: Idle for lead and trail. Pick up 7 off of 12 and we got
0: this. Correct, thank you.
2: Right, yeah, and it's in motion idle at the moment until I do my brake 5 and think it's
1: yeah, I'm showing remote link to lead, UP 5673, operating mode normal, brake valve out, direction to lead opposite.
2: That's it.
1: Okay, so with a good set on your class 1, so you can release that, and then you can do a little bump test, and then I'll head up.
2: Yeah, I've got to do the brake type first.
1: Yeah, I'm going to stay back here until we're all good.
3: 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Total axle 40, frame speed 78, MPH temperature 72 degrees. Detector out.

We'll go down the fire zone, but we have to wait for Amtrak 5 to get out of our way. What's your new footage, over?

0: behind Amtrak, we'll roll down. Well, what's your footage? Because you're like super big right now.
1: We're always super big, but 5685.
0: 5685, alright, and I got your van for 1800.
1: Perfect, thank you. Take a second, Rosal, right?
0: Yeah, we're hooking.
1: I'll try.

0: 560-5540, over.
1: And 3-1. 540, go ahead.
0: Hey, are you guys still stopped, over?
1: No, we're pulling, over.
0: You're gonna go 30, right?
1: That is correct.
0: Could you... Oh, that's fine. VP 5673, come in, over.
1: 5673, over.
0: Hey, 5673, are you guys almost ready to go, over?
1: Halfway through our break test.
0: Oh, okay, so... Alright, copy. Hey, I have a eastbound coming to 5540. When he gets into the sighting there, can you check his rear?
1: Yeah,
0: he has EOT problems. I think, yeah.

0: Pretty good chance there, Steve.
1: What's that?
0: Still working on your air brake up there?
1: Yeah, I'm waiting for the flow to get down so I can see my brake pipe.
0: Okay. Yeah, lights come in.
2: Alright, so 119, 208 to a hook, there's about 34 in there, and then please bleed them, and then when we get your power cut away, I'll run you up towards the city on 120 to trade out with the Folsom.
0: Alright, so 208, there's like 36 cars in there, come to a hook, bleed them off, and then run us up to 120 to change out with the Folsom.
2: Correct.
0: Alright, here we go. 119.

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0: contact 7 and 47, set them up when ready. Amtrak 747, that's good set and release. How about the class 2 to markers?
1: Alright, 747, how about the class 2 to markers? Thank you. Five Divergent approach, West Hagen.

0: Delta, over.
1: Star Delta, go ahead, over.
0: All right, you come off the west end of 205.
1: Sounds good, out of 5, back 4.
0: 5 for 4. Ready, Rachel?
2: Fire department, go ahead.
3: When you can, be ready for a poke and a pop on 302, over.
2: Alright, yeah, you're gonna have to give me a minute.
3: No hurry. Stockton, car department, over.
2: Stockton, go ahead.
3: Yeah, can you keep that plugs open on the east end of 6? Our flow won't come down.
2: Alright, copy, we'll double check.
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1: Inbound, go ahead, Miles.
0: Yeah, I wanted to let you know you lined up in and out of 11, and I laced and recharged your brakes on 7, so when you come up, your engine, your conductor can make the cut on 11, I'll send the car, so you just can pick the cars up.
1: Okay, when we get up there, yeah, we can barely hear you there, Miles, we're pulling into 11 now.
0: Okay, copy that, you're lined in and out of 11, over.
1: In and out of 11, thank you.

UP detector, alpha, 1.

0: say you exited, over. 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
1: Actually, 62, over. K745, you're protected over one track, it's the same, over. That's correct, over. Dispatch out. Answering over. You're protected, number one track in Martinez, over.

0: Roger, good.
1: Lights come off 4 for 5.
0: All right, 204 on the 119, I'll get you back for 5.

0: Rocket, give me just a minute. I'll get right back with you. All right, 119 for 205 to you, the rest of your power there.
1: 119, 205.
0: What job are you running as?
1: RV16.
0: RV16, all right, thank you.

0: 7 PTC active. Sharon, we have two new crosses this time. Alright, XH, milepost 69.21, marking this up. Correct, and then on the next one, the next H, milepost 55.40, marking this up.
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2: You can come in 119, stop short of the city yard crossovers. I still got to get the flyer power out of 8 where you're going to go, and they're going to duck into 120 in the clear, and then I'll get you by. Correct, thank you.

0: U-2 detector, milepost 97.7, track 2, no defect, total axle 428, same speed 42, MPH, temperature 72 degrees, detector out.
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1: T5673, come in over.
0: What is your footage, over? Okay, copy, and are you all ready so that way when this guy comes, we can leave after we check his rear, over? Okay, copy.
1: Try it again.
0: 62 Amtrak 745, over. You out of the depot, over.
2: Dobby, stand by, walking up one.
0: Two people are talking. 713 and who else? Over. Signal indication. Over. All right, looks good on my board. Is it good in the field? Over.

0: They should come out 311 into 312 craft.
1: Yes, you could do that. I think you're picking up, what, 7? And then make sure you just tell yourself towards the city there, and we'll end up departing that way.
0: Copy that.
1: Thank you. But give me a call before you come out the east end of the city, please.
0: All right.
2: Herder, over.
1: Herder, good.
2: 205, ready to go.
1: Okay, stand by on the east end of 205. Herder to the flyer.
3: Flyer?
1: Yeah, just I have you line 208, 119, 120 to clear up towards the city when you're ready.
3: Okay, yeah, this is the Folsom. We took over for the flyer, so we're going to need to go 2130. Over.
1: All right, come on out 120, 119 over to 120 there, and then we'll get this figured out.
3: All right, 119 to 120, and we'll talk again. Here we go. Yeah,
2: that was a good one.
4: Thanks for your call, sir. Thanks for your call. Appreciate it. Have a good one.

0: Farmer to talk to me.
1: That'll work.
0: Are you guys ready for that tight test?
1: Sure.
0: Yeah, we got a 6-6, a 3-1-1.
1: I dialed in and armed.
0: Go.

0: 205?
1: Yeah.
0: Yeah, you guys want to pull back? You're a little close here.
1: Yeah, we're not in the clear. How can you get somebody on my point?
2: Lost Alpha Charlie.

0: Bus. Hey, can I get a pickup Lower Coop, please?
1: Lower Coop, you'll be number two, and I'm going to assist at the moment.
0: All right, number two.

Are you in the clear there? All right, 119 for 201.

Sky 540, Red Zone Set Center, over. Okay, I'll be watching. Here we go.

0: Stockton, Roosevelt Tower, over.
1: Hi, Sean, I'm going to be out of the seat for a little bit.
0: It's a 7 and go.
1: Okay, let's party, I'll let them know.
0: What was that, Matt?
1: Let's party, I'll let them know.
0: It's party time, okay.
1: On the wheel, by the time you get down to Stockton, I'll be ready.
0: That's fair. Town bus, over. Whenever you can, get me on the list there, Derek. Middle of 307, outside of 9.
2: Number 3.
0: Thank you.